Are you an absolutely huge fonter or a zoom-inner? 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
2: From the Sky News Centre at 2, President Volodymyr Zelensky says it's painful when Donald Trump chooses a different side in Ukraine's war with Russia. He's met with the Prime Minister at Downing Street just days after the US announced a diesel deal with Moscow. Meanwhile, Kyiv says its ability to counter Russian drones is being disrupted by SpaceX's slowdown of some Starlink services. Mr. Zelensky says they've been experiencing issues.
3: It's a pity that we had also some difficulties. What I want to discuss with Andy about Starlink and about intelligence. I mean, a lot of different surprises on which you can't count when you have real partnership.
2: The first day of Russell Brand's rape trial has seen the prosecution call him a ruthless and manipulative predator. The 51-year-old actor and comedian denies seven historical sex assault charges against him. The family of the four people killed in a suspected arson attack on a house in Ireland are urging whoever carried it out to own up. Two adults and two children died when the house in Waterford went up in flames early yesterday. The King's expected to send private well wishes to the Pope following his cancer diagnosis. Pope Leo's recovering in hospital after having surgery. Manchester City have been beaten 4-2 by PSG in their first home game since the Premier League handed it down its guilty verdict. Ex-manager Pep Guardiola was watching as the Champions League holders took control before Erling Haaland parred two back. Bosenzo Maresca says it was a tough match.
4: It's already difficult when you are 0-0, but then in 2 minutes you concede two goals, and probably we lost a little bit of balance, the distance between players, and we struggled first half. Second half, we adjust something, and again, I think we were much, much, much better.
2: Elsewhere, Aston Villa trounced Fenerbahce 6-0 and Liverpool beat Lusk 6-3. And Celine Dion says it's a true honour to join the Barbie legacy. Toymaker Mattel's made a new collectible doll honouring the Canadian superstar. That's the latest. I'm Imani Rana.
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Hello there, my name is Graham Ferguson. You're listening to the Hospital Broadcasting Service. Just interrupting your programme to tell you that you can listen to my programme Rock Into Saturday. 2 hours of rock to take you up to midnight on a Friday night at 10 o'clock here in the Hospital Broadcasting Service.

Scotland, more than 160,000 units of blood are used each year. Around 38% is used to treat patients with cancer and blood diseases. 24% is used for vital surgery. 15% is transfused to critically ill patients, and 2% helps save the lives of mothers, babies, and young children. 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

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Do you need help? Alcoholics Anonymous is here for you. 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That's 0131 225 2727. Alcoholics Anonymous. You are not alone.

Hi, this is Steve Hart. Join me every Sunday night right here on HBS for an hour of cool jazz. 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
2: From the Sky News Centre at 3, Ukraine's president says he feels betrayed by Donald Trump and warned he's on the wrong side of history over America's oil deal with Russia. Volodymyr Zelensky met with Andy Burnham at Downing Street, where he was given a ceremonial welcome. The pair agreed that Moscow has no interest in peace as the UK looks to bolster its support. John Foreman's a former UK defence attaché in Kyiv.
3: An attempt to deflect from his own catastrophic decision to attack Iran and make the world oil price shoot up. He's now casting around for someone to blame. He can't blame himself because he's a narcissist, therefore he has to blame somebody else, therefore he's lighted upon President Zelensky and the Ukrainian people.
2: Russell Brand's been described as a ruthless and manipulative predator as his rape trial got underway. The actor and comedian, who denies 7 offences, is accused of assaulting women in a hotel room, a bar toilet and his own home. Multiple properties have been searched as part of an investigation into a suspected arson attack in Ireland which killed 4 people. Philip and Kim English and children Callum and Jaden died in the fire in Waterford on Tuesday. It's claimed 3 in 4 new jobs created in Britain over the past decade were in cities. Centre for Cities says urban areas added 1.9 million jobs between 2014 and 2024. London accounted for almost 2/3 of new higher-paid jobs. Huge summer signing Bradley Barker has silenced his Liverpool critics after his Champions League hat-trick. He scored half the goals as they cruised to a 6-3 win at Austrian side Lusk. Manager Andoni Iraola says it was a polished performance.
4: We attacked really well, especially first half. I think we found very good in the spaces in the pockets, spaces in behind. We thought the 3 players up front, and obviously second half probably it was more about exploiting the spaces, but I think offensively has been a very complete game.
2: And Manchester City lost 4-2 to defending champions PSG. It was their first home game since being found guilty of breaking Premier League financial rules. Aston Villa trounced Fenerbahce 6-0. That's the latest. I'm Imani Rana.
5: HBS.

Right now, Scotland needs O negative blood donors. O negative blood is the only type that can be safely given to anyone in an emergency. However, although O negative blood donors can help 100% of the population, less than 10% of the population have O negative blood. That's why this blood type is so incredibly valuable for patients. If you've never given blood before or haven't for a while, now's the time to donate. Blood donation sessions are held regularly across Glasgow and the West, and Glasgow Blood Donor Centre is open 7 days a week. 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

Legislation has made it an offence to smoke within 15 metres of an NHS hospital building. So anyone smoking within 15 metres will be asked to stop and could be issued with a £50 penalty. It's important that patients, staff and visitors are aware of this law so we can all keep hospital sites smoke-free. Some inpatients may find this a challenge, so free nicotine replacement therapy will be available. If you would like to stop smoking, a member of staff can refer you to the Stop Smoking Service. 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

Right now, Scotland needs O positive blood donors. 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And while this means there will always be more potential O positive donors, it also means more O positive patients need it. And that's why this blood type is so incredibly valuable for patients. 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Blood donation sessions are held regularly across Glasgow and the West, and Glasgow Blood Donor Centre is open 7 days a week. 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
1: 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And now, the news.
2: From the Sky News Centre at 4, Volodymyr Zelensky says Donald Trump's diesel deal with Russia is a victory for Vladimir Putin. The Ukrainian president says the US leader's on the wrong side of history and that he felt betrayed by his Washington counterpart. He received a warm welcome at Downing Street, where Andy Burnham insisted Britain's support will not change. Ukrainian MP Lesia Vasilenko says Mr. Trump's costing lives.
3: The only way to stop this war is to make Russia stop. If Russia stops, there's no war. And I have said this many, many times. And if Ukraine suddenly stops defending itself, not fighting, but defending itself, there will be no Ukraine.
2: Russell Brand's rape trial seen the prosecution call him a ruthless and manipulative predator. The 51-year-old actor and comedian denies 7 historical sex assault charges against him. A UK-first cancer testing lab hopes to change how the illness is diagnosed across the NHS. The Royal Marsden Centre for Cancer Genomics is rolling out composite biomarkers, which combine info about patients and their specific tumour. Rightmove says asking rents have reached record highs. The property website says the average private tenant in Britain, excluding those in London, is now being advertised at more than £1,400 per month. The number of available properties is down 2% from last year, while demand's dropped by the same figure. And to sport, where Manchester City has been beaten 4-2 by PSG in their first home game since the Premier League handed down its guilty verdict. Ex-manager Pep Guardiola was watching as the Champions League holders took control before Erling Haaland parred 2 back. Enzo Maresca, the boss, says it was a tough match.
4: It's already difficult when you are nil-nil, but then in 2 minutes you concede 2 goals, and probably we lost a little bit of balance, the distance between players, and we struggled first half. Second half, we adjust something, and again, I think we were much, much, much better.
2: Elsewhere, Aston Villa trounced Fenerbahce 6-0, and Liverpool secured a 6-3 win at Austrian side Lusk. That's the latest. I'm Imani Brana.

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You are not alone.

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Join me every Sunday night right here on HBS for an hour of cool jazz. 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
2: From the Sky News Centre at 5, Ukraine's president says he feels betrayed by Donald Trump and warned he's on the wrong side of history over America's oil deal with Russia. Volodymyr Zelensky met with Andy Burnham at Downing Street, where he was given a ceremonial welcome. The pair agreed that Moscow has no interest in peace as the UK looks to bolster its support. John Formans, a former UK defence attaché in Kyiv.
3: An attempt to deflect from his own catastrophic decision to attack Iran and make the world oil price shoot up. He's now cast around for someone to blame. He can't blame himself because he's a narcissist, therefore he has to blame somebody else, therefore he's lighted upon President Zelensky and the Ukrainian people.
2: Normal People writer Sally Rooney's books have been pulled from sale in the UK over her support of Palestine Action. The Irish author previously said she donated money from her works and BBC TV adaptations of them to the banned group, who've been declared terrorists. The Home Office said the decision followed a rigorous and evidence-based process. Leading hospitality businesses are starting work with the government to provide jobs for 100,000 young people. McDonald's and Nando's are among the firms offering paid work for 3 years. A UK-first cancer testing lab hopes to change how the illness is diagnosed across the UK. The Royal Marsden Centre for Cancer Genomics is rolling out composite biomarkers, which combine information about patients and their specific tumour. Huge summer signing Bradley Barcola has silenced his Liverpool critics after his Champions League hat-trick. He scored three as they cruised to a 6-3 win at Lusk. Manager Andoni Iraola says it was a polished performance.
4: We attacked really well, especially first half. I think we found very good in the spaces in the pockets, spaces in behind with the three players up front. And obviously second half probably it was more about exploiting the spaces. But I think offensively has been a very complete game.
2: Man City lost 4-2 to defending champions PSG. It was their first home game since being found guilty of breaking Premier League financial rules, and Aston Villa beat Fenerbahce 6-0. That's the latest. I'm Imani Rana.
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8: Whoa, whoa, whoa, let's get together. Warm welcome from me, Norman Ross. This time I'm getting together with Daryl Hall and John Oates, often referred to as Hall & Oates, an American musical duo from Philadelphia. Daryl Hall is generally the lead vocalist and John Oates plays electric guitar and provides the backing vocals. The two write most of the songs they perform, either separately or in collaboration, and have achieved their greatest fame from the late 70s to the mid-80s with a fusion of rock and roll and rhythm and blues. Hall & Oates have sold an estimated 40 million records throughout their career. Sarah Smile was released in January 1976 as the second single from their album Daryl Hall & John Oates. It was the first top 10 hit in the US. It was written about Daryl Hall's then-girlfriend, Sarah Allen.

Daryl Hall was born in 1946 and John Oates in 1948. They first met each other at the Adelphi Ballroom in Philadelphia in 67, and at the time each was heading up his own group, Hall with the Temptones and Oates with the Masters. They were there for a band competition when gunfire rang out between the two rival gangs, and in trying to escape they ran into the same service elevator. They hadn't met before this. And on discovering that they were both interested in the same music and that both were attending Philadelphia's Temple University, they started spending time together on a regular basis. They shared a few apartments in the city, and one of those had the name Hall & Oates in the mailbox, which became the duo's name. 5 years later, they signed for Atlantic Records and released their debut album. Rich Girl is a song released in 77, which became their first of six number one singles on the Billboard Hot 100. The song's lyrics are about a small spoiled girl who can rely on her parents' money to do whatever she wants. The title character of the song is actually based on a spoiled heir to the fast food chain who is an ex-boyfriend of Daryl Hall's girlfriend, Sarah Allen. But as he said, you can't write "You're a Rich Boy" in a song, so he changed it to "Girl."

early in their recording careers, Hall & Oates had trouble clearly defining their sound, alternating amongst folk, soul, rock and pop. None of their early albums were successful. They left their first record company, Atlantic Records, after the release of War Babies, to join the second label, RCA Records. Eventually, the song Rich Girl was Hall & Oates' first number one hit in March 77. However, they still encountered difficulty getting into radio play. Despite touring constantly and recording albums, the duo could not find any pop success for a number of reasons, mainly because of the popularity of the disco genre. Let's listen now to the third single released from their eighth studio album, Ecstatic, in 79. This is Wait For Me.

The 1980s brought about significant changes for Hall & Oates. The pair felt that the biggest hindrance to their success was that their music was being filtered through outside producers and that studio musicians were not familiar with their own tastes and thoughts. They also wished to capture the sound of New York City, which by then had become their home. So as a result, instead of recording in Los Angeles, they decided to record at the Electric Lady Studios in New York City, just 5 minutes away from their apartments. They began producing their own recordings with a touring band backing them in the studio, and the resulting album, Voices, was produced and arranged by Darryl Hall and John Oates in 1 month, including the well-received cover of the Righteous Brothers' You've Lost That Lovin' Feeling.

Kiss on My List was the third single released from Hall & Oates' ninth album, Voices, in 1980, and it became the second number one single after Rich Girl in 77. The song was written with the intention of Janet Allen, the sister of Daryl Hall's longtime girlfriend Sarah Allen, singing it, as she was interested in starting a musical career. Daryl Hall cut the demo version as a guide for her. When his manager found the tape lying in the studio, he insisted that Hall & Oates release the song themselves. In fact, the production team liked the demo so much that they didn't do a second take. Instead, they added background vocals and instrumentation to the demo and mixed them together.

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1: In total, Daryl Hall and John Oates had 34 chart hits on the Billboard Hot 100, 7 platinum albums and 6 gold albums. Because of that chart success, Billboard magazine named them the most successful duo of the rock era, surpassing the Everly Brothers. In terms of the UK charts, the duo have enjoyed moderate success with 2 UK top 10 albums. Here's a song taken from their 9th album, Voices, in 80, which was featured in the films The Wedding Singer in 1998, Dumb and Dumber, and When Harry Met Lloyd in 2003, and also The Step Brothers in 2008, and 500 Days of Summer in 2009, and of course, good old Eddie the Eagle, 2016. What I want.

By the time You Make My Dreams was falling off the charts, Hall & Oates had already released their follow-up album, Private Eyes. Having worked in the studio while the album Voices was at its peak, the two had already recorded most of the material and perfected a fusion of their doo-wop and soul roots with new wave energy and hard rock grits. The result was a pop classic that is often considered one of the greatest albums of the 80s and was the first Hall & Oates album to reach the top 10 in the Billboard 200. The title track was the band's third of six number one hits and their second number one of the 80s.

The song that became the fourth number one hit single for Hall & Oates' career and the second hit single from Private Eyes in 81 was I Can't Go For That, No Can Do. And it's one of 14 Hall & Oates songs that have been played on the radio over 1 million times. John Oates has stated that while many listeners may assume the lyrics are about a relationship, in reality, the song is about the music business. It's really about not being pushed around by the big labels, managers and agents, and being told what to do, and being true to yourself. This was done intentionally so that the topic of the song would be something everyone could relate to and find a personal meaning in their own way.

Daryl Hall and John Oates. Never really liked to be referred to as Hall & Oates. John Oates has said that there isn't one album that says Hall & Oates. It's always Daryl Hall and John Oates from the very beginning. He said, people never note that, you know. The idea of Hall & Oates, this two-headed monster, is not anything we've ever wanted or liked, so be told. From the Private Eyes album, here's the song inspired by the 1977 Eric Carmen hit, She Did It, because of the did it's in the song. It was written at the time Eric was touring with Daryl Hall and John Oates.

featured on Daryl Hall and John Oates' 11th album called H2O in 1982, is a song which reached number one on the Billboard Hot 100 and remained in the top spot for 4 weeks, more than any of the duo's 5 other number one hits. Daryl Hall said that they try and take chances, and the song Maneater wasn't something that sounded like anything else on the radio. The idea was to make things better. John Oates explained that while it is natural to assume the lyrics are about a woman, the song was actually written about New York City in the 80s. It's about greed, material gain and spoiled riches, but they have it in the setting of a girl because it's more relatable. It's something that people can understand. And of course they took a similar approach.

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1: Whoa, whoa, whoa, let's get together.
2: The album H2O, a very polished synth-heavy effort, became Hall & Oates' most successful album, with the US sales eventually approaching 4 million copies. It reached number 3 on the Billboard album chart, where it's held for 15 weeks and spawned 3 top 10 singles, Man Eater, One and One, and this next song, Family Man, written and first recorded as a single for Mike Oldfield. Here are Daryl Hall and John Oates with their version.

In 2003, Hall & Oates were inducted into the Songwriters Hall of Fame. Billboard magazine had them at number 15 on their list of 100 greatest artists of all time, and the number one duo. They were inducted into the Rock and Roll Hall of Fame in April 2014. This next song, One and One, is backed by minimalistic production, and the song's lyrics incorporate various sports metaphors to describe seduction. As a result, it was used in several commercials for the National Basketball Association.

By the end of 1983, Hall & Oates were one of the biggest pop music acts in the United States. They had 5 number one singles to their credit, 2 consecutive top 10 albums, and were one of the biggest names on MTV. Say It Isn't So was written by Daryl Hall during the duo supporting tour for H2O. It was the first of 2 songs recorded during the recording sessions at Electric Lady Studios in New York City, and was released by RCA Records in October 83 as part of 2 new singles from the compilation Rock and Soul album, Part 1.

In September 2016, Hall & Oates received a star on the Hollywood Walk of Fame for their work in the music industry. In March 2017, it was announced that they would be touring the US from May until the end of July 2017. The 29-date arena tour is a co-headliner with Tears for Fears. The lead single from their 12th studio album, Big Bam Boom, in 84 was Out of Touch, which was in fact their last Billboard Hot 100 number one single.

we are. I do hope you've enjoyed getting together with Hall & Oates and that you'll join me, Norman Ross, next time. There's just enough time for one last song, which is this one, Everything Your Heart Desires, the lead single from their 13th studio album, Oh Yeah, in 1988.

0: 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So your care is their business. Find out more online.
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2: From the Sky News Centre at 6, there are fears tensions are mounting over housing needs in the UK as figures suggest less affluent parts are taking in a higher proportion of asylum seekers than wealthy areas. Home Office data shows the poorest tenth of neighbourhoods house eight times as many migrants per person as the richest. Teresa Fitzjohns from a charity in Hindburn in Lancashire, where the asylum population is almost four times the national rate.
3: It needs a lot more social housing, housing that people can afford and that people can have dignity and respect again, where they can bring their children up in safety, and we just don't have that here anymore. It is becoming a ghost town.
2: Volodymyr Zelensky says Donald Trump's diesel deal with Russia is a victory for Vladimir Putin. The Ukrainian president says the US leader's on the wrong side of history and that he felt betrayed by his Washington counterpart. Books by author Sally Rooney are being pulled from the shelves in the UK because of her support for Palestine Action. The Irish writer has previously said she donated money she made to the banned group. Airport drop-off charges will be reviewed by the government following sharp price increases in recent years. Analysis by the RAC found costs at major UK airports have typically risen by a third since last summer. Manchester City's boss believes his side deserved something out of their 4-2 Champions League loss to holders PSG. They fought back from 3-0 down in their first home match since the Premier League's guilty verdict. Enzo Maresca says they can learn lessons from the defeat.
4: Even if we concede two goals against probably the best team in Europe in this moment, we need to continue to do the right things, don't lose distance and these kind of things. And at the same time, I try to continue to learn from the players because I just arrived 3 months ago. Again, the feeling at the moment is very good.
2: Aston Villa hammered Turkish side Fenerbahce 6-0, overseen by Prince William. Bradley Barcola scored a hat-trick in Liverpool's 6-3 win at Austrian side LASK. That's the latest. I'm Kat Suave.
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6: Hello again and welcome along to the A to Z of Pop with me, Richard Smith. Now, during the next hour, I'll be featuring songs and artists from the 1960s to today whose name or title begins with the same letter.

So on the programme today, I'm going to be taking an A to Z look at the letter D, with performances by artists including Tayo Cruz, Dollar, M People, Dave D, Dozy Beaky, Mick and Titch, Pink and Duran Duran. And if that wasn't enough, during the show, I'll be introducing you to our brand new feature, same title, different song. But there's more about that later. Anyway, all you have to do for the next hour is to just settle back, relax, and stay tuned to us here on your favourite station for the A to Z of Pop. So to get us away to the very best possible start, here's a memory from 1984 by Wang Chung. Nick Feldman, Jack Hughes and Darren Costin were Wang Chung. And they had this in the charts at 21 for 12 weeks. It's those dance hall days.

Former keyboard player with the Animals, it was Alan Price with the Alan Price Set. Yeah, and Don't Stop the Carnival from 1968, a number 13 hit for him. Wang Chung before that with their Dance Hall Days. And very nice it was too. Now then, we'll move on to a tune that originally came out in 1980, but it was remixed in 1992, which makes it qualify for this programme. It's Sharon Redd featuring English production duo DNA, you see. I'm easily pleased. It's a little ditty entitled Can You Handle It? Just said that.

taken from the LP Rockstar. Yep, there were no C. R-O-K star with double R at the end. Tayo Cruz and Dynamite, and big number one for him on the UK charts from 2010. DNA featuring Sharon Red before that, and Can You Handle It from 1992. If you've just tuned in our way, hello there, it's the A to Z of Pop with me, Richard Smith. And on the show today, we're looking at song titles and artists that all begin with the same letter of the alphabet. Now, the focus today is on the letter D, with hits from the 60s to today. So please do stay with us if you can, right here on your favourite station, for some more from the files of the A to Z of Pop. We've got a tune from the year 2000 from Destiny's Child coming up very shortly after we've heard this. A 1979 hit for Dollar. Got to number four on the UK charts. Love's Got a Hold on Me

the final tune to feature the original lineup of Destiny's Child. Beyoncé Knowles, LaToya Luckett, Latavia Roberson and Kelly Rowland. But by the time they came to make the video, new members Michelle Williams and Farrah Franklin were already in there. Oops. The year 2000 remembered here on your favourite station with Destiny's Child on Say My Name. It's Richard Smith, if you didn't know. Not that that's important.

And before that, it was Dollar, David Van Day and Teresa Bazaar. Yeah, and David Van Day, who wrote the tune, was meant to be singing on it. However, when they came to the rehearsal, it didn't suit his voice at all, and he was quite miffed about that. Apparently. Now then, what can you tell me about Nathan Dorr featuring KSI? No, neither can I.

0: I've done my research on your behalf, you know. I'm good to you like that. British DJ and record producer Nathan Dorr, which makes it qualify for this programme, and not Dorr as in D-O-O-R, that sort of thing. D-A-W-E, Nathan Dorr. Featuring YouTuber and rapper KSI and singer-songwriter Ella Henderson. And from 2020, a number three hit on the UK charts, Lighter. You see, that's how it works. Nathan Dorr. Anyway, we'll move on quickly. As you've probably gathered so far, you're tuned in to the A to Z of Pop with me, Richard Smith. It's a look at the songs and the stars from the 1960s to today that begin with the same letter of the alphabet. And today we're looking at titles and artists beginning with the letter D. Nathan Dorr, Destiny's Child, Dollar, Dynamite. That's how it works. It's ever so simple. And coming up in the second half of the show, there's a few more hits and memories for you, just like this.
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1: 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For much more from the files of the A to Z of Pop, where it's time now for this.
2: Richard Smith's A to Z of Pop. Same title, different song.
1: And that's exactly how it sounds, yes, using today's letter D. I've trawled through the record library here at the station and found two songs which have the same title but are completely different songs. So here's the first one of today's selection, covering the letter D. From 1999, this will be M People. Flying past, obviously.

0: same title, different song. From 1999, M People, from the album The Best of M People and Dreaming, a number 13 hit for them. And just there, taken from the album Eat to the Beat in 1979, just 20 years earlier, it was Blondie featuring Clem Burke on the drums and Dreaming. There we are, you see, that's how it works. I couldn't do it any other way. And that was today's
1: Richard Smith's A to Z of Pop. Same title, different song.
0: It certainly was. Now we've got a memory from 1966 coming up very, very shortly from Dave D, Dozy Beaky Mick and Titch. Meanwhile, to take us there,
2: okay,
0: from 2011, a number one hit for JLS featuring Dev,

Oh, blimey. There we are. Dave D, Dozy, Beaky, Mick and Titch from 1966 and Save Me. JLS featuring American singer, songwriter, actress, radio host Dev, which makes it qualify for this show. She Makes Me Wanna from 2011 before that. If you've just tuned in our way, hello there, it's the A to Z of Pop with me, Richard Smith. And on the show today, we're looking at song titles and artists that all begin with the same letter of the alphabet. Now, as you've probably worked out, the object of our attentions today is the letter D. You see, Dave D, Dozy, Beaky, Mick, and Titch, JLS featuring Dev, and Dreaming. I couldn't have made it any easier if I'd tried, so please do stay with us if you can, right here on your favourite station for some more from the files of the A to Z of Pop. Continuing now then with a tune from 2021 for Olivia Rodrigo that got to the top of the UK charts. She's all excited because she's got a driving license. That's good, isn't it?

0: street. Yeah, you said forever, now I drive alone past your street.
1: 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The A to Z of pop.

0: taken from the album Misunderstood. Don't Let Me Get Me, Pink, from 2002. And before that, the overexcitable Olivia Rodrigo with her driver's license. Not. Oh dear. Anyway, there we are. That almost concludes our look at the letter D for today. I still no idea where that time goes, you know.
1: Today's edition of the A to Z of Pop was produced and presented by Richard Smith. To find out more about the programmes, log on to theatozofpop.co.uk.
0: That is a terrific idea, and I'm going to do that just as soon as I get home, don't you know? Anyway, I really do hope that you've enjoyed the last hour, rediscovering all those hits and memories. It's been a bit of all right, hasn't it? Yeah, I thought so as well. Thank you. Until the next time then, this is Richard Smith saying thank you very much for your company on the programme today. And it's on to my final tune for this time around, and we're going to finish with a big tune from 1982. It is Duran Duran, and taken from the album of the same name, this will be Rio. Thanks for listening. I'll see you later. Take care. Ta-ra!

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3: From the Sky News Centre at 7, concerns are growing about how asylum seekers are assigned housing in some of the most impoverished parts of the UK. Home Office data suggests the poorest 10% of areas take in eight times as many as the richest 10%. Crystal Westwood lives in Hindburn in Lancashire, home to almost four times the national rate.
4: 12 years I've lived in this house, and this street's completely changed. It's not like it used to be. Now it's just more and more foreign people on this street. It worries me, scares me, and I don't like it.
3: The government says it's working to fairly house asylum seekers. Elon Musk suggested the US government may be responsible for slowing down Ukrainian drones linked to the Starlink internet system. Officials in Kyiv say some of their missions have been disrupted, while the tech boss says any limits are decided by the American military. Normal People author Sally Rooney can no longer sell her books in the UK. The Irish writers previously said she donated some of her earnings to Palestine Action, which is a proscribed terror group here. The UK is going to lead a world-first mission to help clean up space. Dead satellites, which threaten GPS signals and weather forecasts, are going to be removed. Huge summer signing Bradley Barcola has silenced his Liverpool critics after his Champions League hat-trick. He scored half the goals as they cruised to a 6-3 win at Austrian side LASK. Manager Andoni Iraola says it was a polished performance.
5: We attacked really well, especially first half. I think we found very good in the spaces in the pockets, spaces in behind. We saw the three players up front, and obviously second half probably it was more about exploiting the spaces. But I think offensively has been a very complete game.
3: Manchester City lost 4-2 to defending champions PSG. It was their first home game since being found guilty of breaking Premier League financial rules. And Aston Villa trounced Fenerbahce of Turkey 6-0. That's the latest. I'm Kat Suave.
6: Gordon Boyle.

doing The Hustle with Van McCoy. Hello and welcome to another hour of music with me, Gordon Boyle, on the Hospital Broadcasting Service. The theme for this hour is... Yes, as Ottawan suggests, the theme is disco. There won't be much pressure on me, since this genre has basically provided me with a living for in excess of 25 years. Some all-time disco favourites are on their way, including Gloria Gaynor and Earth, Wind & Fire. But possibly the best way to encompass the theme is by way of this.

Included on the soundtrack to Saturday Night Fever, The Tramps with Disco Inferno. And talking of that particular movie, next is one from the sequel that I just can't fail to include.

shockingly embarrassing and unnecessary. Harsh words, but that was what was said of the movie. Still, the track is instantly recognisable. The Bee Gees, Stayin' Alive. Now, another that seems to go hand in hand with that is also a tribute to Studio 54 in New York.

The original lyric was intended to say something very rude, so much so I can't even broadcast it. Chic with Le Freak. Now, if I was asked to prove that I could dance, I'll no doubt fail with Flying Shades of Grey. It would, however, not be a problem for Baccarat.

Yes, sir, I can boogie. America didn't seem to believe them, but the UK did, and gave them their only number one single. Next, though, is one that did well on both sides of the pond for Candy Staten.

Candy Staten, Young Hearts Run Free, and keeping things disco as promised earlier, Earth, Wind and Fire, with a track that was before its time. I'll tell you why in a moment.

September. I mentioned it had been before its time. A number three hit in 1978. 1999 was the year it re-emerged, but only reached number 25 on that occasion. Next, a song, however, that sold over a million copies in the US for Patrick Hernandez.

1979, and Patrick Hernandez, Born to Be Alive. What a great year that was. 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Disco is the theme of this occasion, and if you feel the need to put your flares on, you can also get in touch to make your request on the Open Line Request Programme. Dial 0141 221 4043. That's 0141 221 4043. Email studio at hbs.org.uk as an alternative. The time to get down on it is every evening between 8 and 10 p.m.

The OJs with Love Train. And next, a bit of a tradition in this programme, a challenge for you. Can you name the Scottish artist that had a hit with this in 1990? As it will be here, as we hear the first version by Sylvester.

Sylvester, You Make Me Feel Mighty Real, covered of course by Jimmy Somerville in 1990. And next, if you're in any way feeling superstitious, no, I won't be playing Stevie Wonder. I'll just simply ask you to knock on wood.

celebrating the common superstition, it was believed by pagan cultures that spirits and gods resided in trees. Therefore, they could be awakened to ward off bad fortune simply by knocking on wood, as described eloquently by Amy Stewart. The Pointer Sisters are next up on our disco journey. This time we are asked to jump for their love.

According to the comedian Peter Kay, one of the lyrics in the song was "just let me staple the vicar." Very funny, but just to correct it, the lyric was actually "just let me say for the record," although I have to admit, the first was a bit more fun. Before that, the Pointer Sisters with "Jump for My Love," and that'll just about round things off for this hour of Disco Classics. As I head off, I'll leave you with Gloria Gaynor. I'm not predictable enough to say I will survive, but I am cheesy enough to say I never can say goodbye. Until next time, from me, Gordon Boyle, thanks very much for listening.

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2: From the Sky News Centre at 8. The economy grew by 0.1% in August, beating experts' predictions that GDP would actually shrink. Latest figures from the Office for National Statistics show that the annual rate of growth picked up to 2.1%. Our economics editor, Ed Conway, is in Bangkok for the IMF General Meeting. He says the Chancellor, John Healey, will be pleased.
3: He will be delighted with these figures. He'll be delighted with what the IMF is saying about the UK economy, because although we've, you know, got stories in the UK about concern about it, here they think the UK is doing pretty well.
2: Elon Musk's responded after troops in Ukraine reported limited access to the Starlink satellite system, which hurts their defence against attacks by Russia. He's claimed any issues with his technology were to do with the US government and Donald Trump. Ukrainian MP Lesia Vasilenko says the American president is costing lives.
4: The only way to stop this war is to make Russia stop. If Russia stops, there's no war. And I have said this many, many times. And if Ukraine suddenly stops defending itself, not fighting, but defending itself, there will be no Ukraine.
2: Analysis of government figures suggests asylum seekers aren't spread evenly across the UK, with poorer areas often taking in more migrants than wealthy ones. Residents in those areas say the changing demographics pushing local families away. Novelist Sally Rooney says she can't sell her books in the UK because of her support for banned protest group Palestine Action. Her publisher says the ban means it can't pass on her UK earnings to the Normal People author. Leading hospitality businesses are starting work with the government to provide jobs for 100,000 young people. Premier Inn owners Whitbread, as well as McDonald's and Nando's, are among the firms offering paid work for 3 years. And it was a big scoring night in the Champions League. Liverpool swept past Austrian side Lask 6-3 and Aston Villa beat Fenerbahce 6-0. But Manchester City lost 4-2 to holders PSG. That's the latest. I'm Kat Suave.
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6: 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It's 8 o'clock. My name is Graham Ferguson. 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Once you get that, and I can get them on for you, and then bang a gong whilst we're at it. Let's get started with some music. It's T-Rex.

Fab Four on the open line. Beatles, of course, Can't Buy Me Love. Started the programme with T-Rex. Get it on. As we call it in this country, bang a gong if you're from the Puritans across the pond, as we're. I think that was the story with it. The American markets wouldn't play it. Didn't want to mention it by name because Get It On sounded, I don't know, saucy. Which I suppose it is. But, yeah, how times have changed, wouldn't you say? It's open line with me, Graham Bergsland, yourself, your requests and dedications through until 10 o'clock. If you want to get a song on air tonight, all the details are on our website, hbs.org.uk. There's a wee requests form on there that drops through into the studio here. If you want to do that, you can just send me a text message if you've got your phone to hand. I'll give you the number for that in a wee moment. That works for WhatsApp as well, if you're that way inclined. You can send me an email as well if you want to do that. studio@hbs.org.uk is our email address. That too drops through to me here in the studio. I've got my computer on the right side, emails on one side and text on the other side, and I will see straight away as soon as you send it in. That text number, by the way, now that you've got your phone to hand and are ready, is 07756 434 225. Now, I don't have any requests yet, so what I'm going to do is look through some stories, birthdays, anniversaries, that sort of thing that happened in this day in music history. Starting with the Everly Brothers, this song, it's called Wake Up Little Susie. And on this day in 1957, it reached number one in the charts. I'm not sure which charts, I'm going to assume it's the American ones because I think it's an American site that I'm getting all this from, but hey, it's still number one.

0: Ferguson.
1: Well, it's one for the money, two for the show, three to get ready. Now go, cat, go, but don't you step on my blue suede shoe. Well, you can do anything

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They are delicious shoes. 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I've never tried them. Well, maybe they are. I've never tried them. 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They look great. They fit. It's not a fit issue. They're just brick hard. And they're actually quite heavy. The sole is solid as well. They're not comfortable shoes, but they look great. And I don't think anybody's stolen them yet, which is nice. Before that, we had Wake Up Little Susie of Everly Brothers, which celebrates the anniversary of getting to the top of the charts back in 57, some 70 odd years ago. For comparison's sake, by the way, the UK charts started in 1952. So, if it was the UK charts, it was only 5 years after the UK charts it came into being. I know. It's open line on the Hospital Broadcasting Service. It's Wednesday evening. We play a couple of games on a Wednesday. I'm going to come to one of those in just a couple of songs' time. But let me tell you about this one first. It's from an album which was released on this day in 1977. A wee artist who you probably know, his name is David Bowie, and in 1977 on this day he released an album called Heroes, inverted commas, important, inverted commas are very important, I'm not quite understood why, but there we are. Was released, as I say, on this day in 1977, singles included the album's title track, Beauty and the Beast, Sense of Doubt, V2, Schneider, songs that most of the rest of us probably don't know, but there we are, part of the Berlin Trilogy Legendary Record.

0: Jefferson Airplane, Somebody to Love, the band on this day in 2022, 4 years ago, were honoured with a star on the Hollywood Walk of Fame. Does not say where on the Hollywood Walk of Fame, because that thing goes on for ages. It's probably way out in the hills somewhere. I'm saying that. Jefferson Airplane were big in their time, but maybe not so big in 2022. I'm being unkind. They were maybe always a bit psychedelic for me. Rock's my genre, I know, but they're maybe just a bit psychedelic for me. They're fine. They're fine. Maybe you enjoyed it, and maybe you're saying, Graham, stop waffling. I enjoyed that. I'm going to stop waffling and instead do this.
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0: Picture Disc's one of the games that we play on a Wednesday evening on the Open Line. We take an image. Photograph sometimes junk, and we put that up on our Facebook. That picture is the clue to the title of a song. All I need to know from you is, what is the title of the song? I will give you a bonus point, however, if you can correctly tell me the name of the artist that released said song. So get yourself over to Facebook, our handle there, if you're on, if you can search by handle, use the search box maybe on the app, or just type it into the address bar if you're on a browser. HBS Glasgow. That'll take you to our page. If you're on the search box, just type in Hospital Broadcasting Service. It's just as easy to do that as anything else. We posted it about 7:30 tonight, so about an hour ago. Today's the 14th of October. If you're using the Listen Again feature, just go back to that date. You'll see 7:30 in the evening. You'll see the picture there. Obviously, if you're looking back and listen again, or the repeat on Thursday morning, don't look at the comments, because the answer's in there. I expect. Don't look at it just now, because the answer might be in there anyway. Unless you know the answer. In which case, stick a comment on it, and I will see those at, let's say, about 35 minutes from now, just after 9 o'clock, we'll do the answer to Picture Disc. I'll see if I can dig up some clues to give you a pointer in the right direction as to what the song might be. And if you're right, I'll maybe give you a wee shout out as well. Let's go back to some music. If you want to make a request, all the details are on the website, hbs.org.uk. 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Do you know the number of times I redo both that and the website at the same time? I feel like I probably repeated myself and said that probably more times than I needed to, but hey, there we are, it's out now. Let's have some music. When I got in today, we met my colleague Kevin, who is revealed it's his birthday today. Very happy birthday to Kevin. And he asked me, play a song. I said, what song? Anything at all. What did I do with that? Well, the first thing I thought, I actually thought Happy Birthday Sweet 16, and then I avoided that, and then I went for Stevie Wonder, Happy Birthday, and then I heard him through in the studio in the library saying maybe not that, so I went for something else. Sister Sledge, We Are Our Family.

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3: Graham Ferguson.

Commodores. He's talking about the hospital broadcasting service. There's a wonderful cover, if I can put my teeth in for a moment, there's a wonderful cover version of that by Faith No More. Structurally, they're the same. They're a rock band, so it's a bit more in your face is the wrong word, but yeah, it's produced like a rock song. There's a nice tasteful guitar solo, but before the guitar solo, it has that wee breakdown. And what is it? What are they doing that one? It's, I wouldn't say it's a grunt, but it's a, I don't want to, something like that, you know. But in the Faith No More one, it's the sound it makes is more like a student something they shouldn't have. It's like a, it makes me giggle every time I hear it. It's just a fun thing. And a great version of a legendary song, Commodore Sees It's Open Line. On the hospital broadcasting service, if you want to get a request on air tonight, send me a text or a message on WhatsApp, 07756 434 225. Maybe you want to hear some Faith No More, go ahead. Send me an email, studio@hbs.org.uk. As I was walking across to the studio tonight, I can put my music on shuffle these days. I can't be bothered picking albums because I always end up picking the same rotation of albums. And my selection today was a song by a band called Boston. You may know Boston. Rock band from, guess where? Yes, they're from Boston. The song was called Smoke, and it's a 7 or 8 minute rock deliciousness, you know, guitars and keys and all sorts of craziness. But what always gets me about that first Boston album, I'm going to play a song from it, the famous single, you know, the one, point of, but it's basically two guys, and I can't remember which one's which. I think Brad Delp is the singer. It's too late for me to check this just now. Before they started speaking about it, you've got the singer, which I think is Brad Delp, and you've got the other member of the, I'm going to say group, because it's basically did everything else including the production. I'm going to say his name's Tom Scott, so I'm going to double check this when we're listening to it, just to make sure I'm not talking through my head. But basically those two guys did it themselves in one of their basements. I say one of their basements, it had a full studio in his basement, but they still just did it in the basement. They submitted the tapes to the label and the label liked it, but they said, let's bring it into one of our studios and, you know, we'll do it there, and, you know, we'll mix it properly and do it that way. And they just did.

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1: Let's come back to Picture Disc. What we do is we take an image, a photograph, something we've drawn ourselves maybe, and it's not that tonight, and that's the clue to the title of a song. We put that up on our Facebook, and the question for you is, go and have a look at it, and what is the title of the song that picture is a clue to? That's been up for a good hour or so now, if you're listening live. If you're listening on repeat, maybe tomorrow morning, or on the Listen Again feature on the website, where you can listen to any of our programmes from the last 14 days, then it'll still be up there. You're going to have to scroll back a wee bit to find it, but you know, it'll still be up there. Go and have a wee look at it, because you've still got another 15 minutes before I tell you what the answer is. So, our Facebook, by the way, you can find HBS Glasgow's, our handle there, Hospital Broadcasting Service, is the name of the... I was going to say is the name of the game. You know what I mean? Go and have a look there. See what the picture holds. I'm not even going to try and describe it for you, because the words that I'm going to use, I know the name of the song, so the words that I'm going to use are going to be in that. But let me tell you a wee bit about the song. It's a song by a British two-tone band, is how it's described on Wikipedia. Yes, I know. Released on the 12th of June 1981. Spent 3 weeks at number one in the UK charts, and 11 weeks in total in the top 40. Huh. I don't actually have a name of an album that it's on. Maybe it wasn't on one. Maybe it was just released as a single. Other side of that single is a song called Why? And a song called... not going to tell you that one, because that's maybe a bit too obvious. Does that give you the answer? Go and have another look at the picture. Think about what I've just said, and if you think you know it, stick your answer on Facebook in the comments there. And if you've got it right, I will give you a wee shout out in about 15 minutes time when I come to play the song. Now, whilst I was talking there, I got a wee message through on WhatsApp. Remember, you can send us a message on WhatsApp. Exactly the same numbers you'd use for text messages, 07756 434225. I got a text message asking, well, I'd quite like to hear something from the Eagles, says Marion. I'm looking for... That's a surprising song to not... Don't mind me, I'm just trying to find a... Do we not have... Bear with me for a moment. Talk amongst yourselves. I'm going to try and find this song. That's really strange. Hold that thought. I'm going to play some classic rock and roll, and then I will come back to that wee text message. This is Cliff Richard, The Devil Woman. Maybe play some Roy Orbison as well after that. That's why I'm trying to find this. It's just a strange song to not have. I will find it, don't worry.

Speaking of that one, Troy Orbison, oh, Pretty Woman. Before that, we had Devil Woman, Cliff Richard, whose birthday, by the way, is today. He's 80. I had the date, ages in front of me a moment ago. 86, there he is. Born on this day, 14th, beg pardon, of October 1940. He's still going as well. I wouldn't put it past him. Drop another couple of number ones before he finishes up. Before that, we had a message from Marion on WhatsApp. 07756434225 is our number there. Same number as you use for the text. Quite like to hear something from Eagles. I sat here talking to myself for a couple of minutes whilst you were listening, trying to find this. I got it in my head. I wanted to hear this as well, which is the problem that I had with it. Goodness knows how many other Eagles songs on our system here, but I wanted to hear this one. Couldn't find it for the life of me, but I persisted, and yeah, it was in there, so I found it, and I'm going to play it for you right now. Hotel California Deliciousness from Eagles.

0: I took over the end of that, but it's got to happen eventually. Hope you enjoyed that one. Eagles Hotel California. That brings us up nicely to 9 o'clock and the Picture Disc.
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0: Let's wrap this up. What we do with Picture Disc is we take an image, a graphic, sometimes a photograph, and that picture is a clue to the title of a song. What I'm looking for from you is the title of that song. Bonus point if you can correctly tell me the name of the band that released said song. Have you seen it, the picture? It shows a kind of beaten up car, that's not really relevant, in an overgrown town with some dilapidated old buildings. Actually, they don't really look dilapidated, they actually look quite good, Nick. But the whole place is abandoned, there's nobody there. It is, as the Specials once described it, a ghost town. Congratulations to you if you said Ghost Town by Specials, especially James, who got that correct on the Facebook there. We'll do another one of those next Wednesday here on Open Line. I'm going to get this started for you just now. Stay tuned for more music, your requests and dedications on the Open Line. We're going to do another game in the next half of the programme as well. The word is out. Stay tuned for that.

0: Wednesdays at 10 p.m. on HBS is when we open up the Retro Charts time machine. I'm Brian Wolfson. Let's head into the night together with a musical reflection of the charts from the last 45 years. 2 years, two top 20s every week, each replaying the songs in the same order as back in the day. The tracks that formed your personal mixtape to play on your ghetto blaster. I'll be back this Wednesday from 10 to count down your retro charts. It's the only chart that counts on HBS.
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4: You're back with me, Graham Ferguson, on the open line here with you until 10 o'clock. 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It's, I've mentioned earlier in the programme, there's a few birthdays, anniversaries to tell you about. There's a, this one's kind of leaning a bit into kind of rock, blues territory. On this day in 1946, one David Justin Hayward was born. Do you know the name? He was the guitarist and frontman of the band The Moody Blues from, I think, their inception in 66 until the end of the band in 2018. When I think of Moody Blues, it's always either Nights in White Satin. I really like Question, but I couldn't find that on our system today, so I've gone for this one. It's very much Moody Blues guitar, which is exactly what I wanted from the guitarist's birthday of the Moody Blues. So here's some blue guitar on Open Line on HBS.

Mortis will slow blue is on open line. Cars hiss by my window. That's from the Doors. We've got some new doors here in the studio here at HBS. I know you don't care, but they're nice doors. And I can see through them, which is kind of open. We've got a... It's a door, right? With a window on it. You don't need me to tell you what that looks like. But for the longest time, the doors in here have been opaque. We can't see through them. And every now and then, something moves or catches the light outside, and it's just... draws my eyes straight to it like a magpie with a silver spoon. I was going to say something else about that. It's because there's a nice wee bit of scat singing at the end with, I'm going to assume it's Jim Morrison pretending to be a guitar or a kazoo or something. It's a fun wee thing. Very much tasteful, relaxed. You can almost see the cigarette slow blues. Don't smoke, it'll kill you. It's quarter of an hour, it's past 9 o'clock. You've still got me for another 45 minutes. I've got more music for you than that time, and the word is out. But I've got a couple of songs to get to before we start that. This is very much leaning into a period of time which we refer to as the 80s. I've got ABC, The Look of Love on the other side of John Farnham. This is You're the Voice.

0: to Open Line ABC. Look of love for that. We had John Farnham, your voice. It's time for a game, I think. Let's do the words out.
1: The word is out.
0: The word is out. What we do is we take a clip of a song, one which you might find seasonal, shall we say? We take a clip of a song, we take a word out of that clip. The question for you is, what is the missing word? Bonus points if you can correctly tell me the name of the artist and the name of the song. That's all there is to it. Going to play the clip, but then I'll play the clip again, then I'll give you the contact details if you want to get involved.

How about it? Do you know it? Do you recognise it? Can you tell me anything about it? What's the song? Who's the artist? More importantly, what is the missing word? Play the clip again, then I'll give you contact details.

have a go. Tell me where it is. Send me a text, 07756 434 225, or an email, studio@hbs.org.uk. Remember, we're looking for the name of the song as well as the artist and, of course, the missing word. Going to play the Chicks for you just now. Wide Open Spaces. Singer Natalie Maines was born on this day, October 14th, 1974. So I thought I'd dig out some Chicks. She's been with them basically, I don't want to say the whole time, but I think from the 90s, mid-90s onwards. I'm not sure how long the band's been going, right enough, but I don't think it was an awfully long time before that. Anyway, happy birthday to Natalie Maines of the Chicks. Wide Open Spaces.

0: legislation has made it an offence to smoke within 15 metres of an NHS hospital building. 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

Faith Hill, This Kiss. Hope you enjoyed that one. It's on Open Line on the Hospital Broadcasting Service. Before that, we had the Chicks, Wide Open Spaces. Time is coming for 25 minutes to 10 o'clock. We'll do a couple more songs and then we will come back to the Word Is Out. See if you can guess tonight's. See if you know tonight's answer. The word, the name of the group, the name of the song as well. Got a text message actually already on the back of that one. But we'll play the clips again in a couple of songs' time. As you can get involved with that, you can tell me your answers. I've got Chris Rea just now. It's I don't want to say it's a deeper cut, but it's not one of the famous two. This one's called I Can Hear Your Heart Beating. After that, we'll have Two Tribes from Frankie Goes to Hollywood.

0: story of the false ending to Tribes Got War. Frankie goes to Hollywood. Does that but to the end where it kind of sounds like it's going to just end and that synth bass comes back and kicks in. Just that nice wee coda at the end of the piece there. Love it. It's time to come back to this.
1: The word is out.
0: Word is out. It's a wee music game that we play on a Wednesday evening. We take a clip of a song, which I think you'll know, and we take a word out of that clip. The question for you is, what is the missing word? You don't even have to go onto Facebook to get this one, because I'm about to play the clip for you twice. I'm about to play it for you a couple of times right now. So, without further ado, here's the clip.

How about it? We're looking for the missing word with the sound effect in the middle. The name of the artist, the solo artist that released this song. I released it in December of 1983, if that helps you. And the name of the artist. Let me do that again. Missing word. Because I'm pretty sure I said the same thing twice there. Missing word, name of the song, name of the artist. That's the three things you're looking for. The main thing is the word. Bonus points for the other two. Cool. Here's the clip again.

I think you know this one. I think you certainly, it's one of those ones you definitely know the song. You might not know anything about it, but you'll know the song. It's described here as an international and enduring smash hit more than 30 years later. It remains the perennial rock anthem and Halloween mix go-to song, so it's described there. Yes, we are getting into that time of year. Halloween is 2 weeks and 3 days, not that we're counting. He says that, checking his calendar to make sure it's, because he is genuinely not counting. What is the missing word? Tell me that. Name of the artist, name of the song. Send me a text, 07756 434 225, or an email, studio@hbs.org.uk. That is the way that you do it. And this is Jerry Rafferty.

0: Haven't heard that one in goodness knows how long. The way you do it, it's Jerry Rafferty on Open Line on Hospital Broadcasting Service. Time is coming up for 10 minutes to 10 o'clock. At that time, we'll have the latest news. And after that, I will leave in the capable hands of Brian Wolfson for Wolfie's Retro Charts to take you through to midnight. If you're listening on the Wednesday evening live, as I say, speaking this now, but then maybe you're not listening to this live. I don't know. Maybe you're listening to the repeat on Thursday morning. Good morning, if you are. Or maybe you're listening on the Listen Again feature on our website, which you can find hbs.org.uk. Any of our programmes from the last 14 days you can find there. If you happen to be listening tomorrow morning, by the way, Thursday morning, today, if you're listening on Thursday morning, yes, time travel. At 10 o'clock, we've got the mid-morning show with Dave Prentice. Long lunch at 12 o'clock with Peggy and Robert. Jim at 3. Jim? Hey, you know Jim. Jim Brannigan at 3. And more shenanigans take it through the afternoon into the evening when we have another open line, 8 o'clock. That's with Derek Wilson. So if you want to make any requests today, there's a couple of live shows that you can get them on. All the usual details for getting in touch, 07756 434 225 is the text number, and email studio@hbs.org.uk, and we'll get your request on at some point today. But for now, let's come back to this.
1: The word, the word, the word is out.
0: The word is out is a wee music game that we like to play. We take a clip of a song and we take a word out of that clip. The question for you is, what is that noise? Is that an airplane? Is my microphone picking that up? Good grief. Sensitive microphone. Where was I? Missing word from this clip. I'm going to play the clip again. Remember, we're looking for the word, but we're also looking for the artist and the name of the song. So here's the clip.

I get so easily distracted when I'm doing this programme, I can't tell you. Do you know what it is? Do you know what the song is? Well, James sent me a text earlier. He thinks it's Somebody's Watching Me by Rockwell. That's correct. I can tell you that straight off the bat. I don't need to do anything else because I've got the song in front of me because I'm going to play it for you in a moment. James thinks the word is paranoid. Well, how about we listen to the clip with the word intact?

Yes, of course. Congratulations to you for getting that. Bonus points as well for the artist and the song. We'll do another The Word Is Out next Wednesday on The Open Line. All that's left for me is to say I've been glad for your company this evening. I'm going to get this song on for you just now, but I will speak to you on Friday, maybe, for Rockin' to Saturday. I have leaned into the kind of rock, tasteful blues stuff that I sometimes play on Fridays on this programme, but if you want more of that, then, you know, join me on Friday for Rockin' to Saturday. 10 p.m. by the way on Friday. Tours of Rock Seek up to midnight. If not, I'll maybe speak to you next Wednesday for another Open Line here on the Hospital Broadcasting Service. I'm going to leave you with Rockwell. Somebody's watching me. I'll speak to you very soon. In the meantime, you take care.

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2: From the Sky News Centre at 10, Elon Musk claims the US government was responsible for Ukraine's drones slowing down. Yesterday, officials in Kyiv reported disruption to missions as a result of interference to the tech boss's Starlink internet system. Volodymyr Zelensky, meanwhile, says he feels betrayed by Donald Trump over his oil deal with Russia. John Foreman is a former UK defence attaché in Kyiv.
3: An attempt to deflect from his own catastrophic decision to attack Iran and make the world oil price shoot up. He's now casting around for someone to blame. He can't blame himself because he's a narcissist, therefore he has to blame somebody else, therefore he's lighted upon President Zelensky and the Ukrainian people.
2: The UK economy grew in August thanks to strong performances in the legal, research and advertising sectors. Figures show GDP rose by 0.1%, beating predictions that it would shrink. The UK's leading hospitality businesses have committed to hiring 100,000 young people not in education, employment or training. The initiative will target those aged 16 to 24, offering them paid work for 3 years. Skills Minister Baroness Jackie Smith says it'll help young people get on the ladder.
4: It's a sign that, just as this government has said, it's unacceptable that young people are not getting that start in life that they need. So businesses willing to work with us, given the momentum that we've developed, in order to help to tackle it.
2: Russell Brand's back in court for the second day of his rape and sexual assault trial. Yesterday, prosecutors claimed he was a ruthless predator. The actor denies all seven charges. Books by author Sally Rooney are being pulled from shelves in the UK because of her support for Palestine Action. The Irish writer has previously said she donated money to the banned group. And a black Labrador from the Scottish Highlands has been named Animal of the Year. Skia is the first dog to be able to hunt down an invasive and dangerous species called carpet sea squirt. That's the latest. I'm Kat Suave.
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Whatever, good morning to you. It is the Mid Morning Show, live today from our central studios here in the heart of Glasgow. Well, hang on, I just got to equalise myself. I am running 3 dBs, I should be running 2. Whatever that means. Dave Prentice with you through until midday today. Started off Chris de Burr, Fatal Hesitation. Follow-up to his Lady in Red song. It was, of course, a big, big hit. Fatal Hesitation didn't do just as well. And there we had Gladys Knight and the Pips and the Midnight Train to Georgia. Welcome along. It's the Mid-Morning Show live today. We're coming from our studios here in the heart of Glasgow. With you through till midday. Anything in particular you'd like to hear, by the way, I left you, 07756 434 225 or studio at hbs.org.uk. 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

It's a very strange pairing musically. The KLF there, along with Queen of Country, of course, Tammy Wynette, and you think the two of them together, it shouldn't work, but it does. And my speakers were rocking in the studio there. I say it's a strange musical pairing. It's a bit like Sidney Devine sings Led Zeppelin. You never know. 16 minutes past 10, Thursday.

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0: Anyway, Dave Prentice is with you through until 12 noon today. Meanwhile, Andy Williams makes a comment on his last 7-day Mediterranean cruise.

0: Back in town there, Andy Williams, home-loving man. I remember very young, and Andy Williams' show on the TV, I don't know if it was STV or BBC, obviously bought it in from America. And I also remember there used to be a bear that came on asking for a cookie. It wasn't a real bear, I didn't know that at the time, but it was a man dressed up, or a woman, because it was on two legs and asking for a cookie. So, obviously not a real bear, but just funny how certain things bring back certain memories.
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The riders loped on by a man, he heard one call his name. 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
2: 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You think I should say, and don't forget to add a couple of nuts. That's a Long Lunch today, Bob and Peggy, and that follows news at 12 o'clock.

10:32. If you're listening live at the moment, say we are live, our studios here in the heart of Glasgow. 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You can have a little shuffle about our programmes, depending on your interests. Request programmes, also got jazz and stuff like that, and it's good. Normally today, quite quiet here today, but normally Raymond, our classical expert, is in. He has to take off his fedora because he can't get through the studio. The door's only 5 feet wide, the hat's about 6 feet wide, the big scarf. No, young man. Like most classical people, he doesn't think there's any decent music been written in the last 400 years. Oh, what about the Beatles? Oh, they were lucky, they were lucky. HBS, here are Fine Young Cannibals.

Back to the 80s, fine young cannibals here. Ever fallen in love with someone you shouldn't have fallen in love with? Coming into the show today is a lot of very strange security going on. There's a lot of men in sunglasses, black suits, and they were talking into the cuffs of their collars. What's this all about? But apparently Barack Obama is in Glasgow today, giving a little talk. Well, if he's passing, he wants to come in. Come on.

0: Oh, isn't that wonderful? The song originally recorded by Neil Young, and sung by him, of course, and it was called After the Gold Rush. That was, of course, the a cappella version. That's new music. A cappella version there by a band called Prelude, and before that, classic Beatles and In My Life.
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Dave Prentice with you, HBS Hospital Broadcasting, Glasgow. Central Studios here in the centre of town, broadcasting to, of course, the REH Hospital up there in Paisley. Also the Beeston, and loud and clear in the Queen Elizabeth University Hospital in Glasgow also. Anything you'd like to hear, just give me a little contact, send a pigeon, or 07756 434225, or you can contact me at studio at hbs.org.uk. Our main request programme is on tonight, and record request collectors will be round the wards. So if you see them tonight, especially up in the Queen Elizabeth University Hospital, think of a nice record that you, something you'd really, really like to hear. And we are very rarely caught out. The old days of massive record libraries have long gone, much to my disappointment. Always kept me fit, but it's all computerised now. So usually we can find most things. So that's 07756 434225 or studio hbs.org.uk.

0: There we are, Barbara Dixon there, Caravan. A quick reminder about a little show I do Friday, that's tomorrow. I'll not do all that listen live, listen again stuff. If you're listening live tomorrow, Friday, between 3 and 4 o'clock, we do a little soiree show. We play classic tracks, play some strange tracks, and we also like to slip in a few novelty songs, songs that make you smile, songs from the past. And here's a classic example.
1: Now here's a little story. To tell it is a must. About an unsung hero that moves away a dust. Some people make a fortune, others earn a mint. My old man don't earn much. In fact, he's flipping skint.

0: Les.
1: Yeah?
0: I found a police dog in my dustbin.
1: Well, how do you know he's a police dog?
0: He had a policeman with him. Though my old man's a dustman, he's got an heart of gold. He got married recently, though he's 86 years old. We said, here, hang on, Dad, you're getting past your prime. He said, well, when you get my age, it helps to pass the time. Hey! My old man's a dustman, he wears a dustman's hat. He wears gold blimey trousers and he lives in a

0: Right now, Scotland needs O negative blood donors. O negative blood is the only type that can be safely given to anyone in an emergency. However, although O negative blood donors can help 100% of the population, less than 10% of the population have O negative blood. That's why this blood type is so incredibly valuable for patients. If you've never given blood before or haven't for a while, now's the time to donate. Blood donation sessions are held regularly across Glasgow and the West, and Glasgow Blood Donor Centre is open 7 days a week. 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

Back to the 1960s, the band were called Paper Dolls. Three girls on the Pi record label, the good old Pi record label. Remember buying quite a lot of pies, not two kinds of pies, of course. And that was nice. I haven't heard that for absolutely ages.

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Classic Neil Diamond there, Solitary Man. I just had a text in there saying that it's a product I've ordered online, and it's telling me my product has been shipped. It's been shipped today. And I just like to know what river goes between Eurocentral and the south side of Glasgow. I don't think they actually ship. I think they put it in a van. Giving away secrets now. No. Classic from Anne Murray.

A song that I would describe as a head wobbler. You know, some songs, your just head starts bouncing around and you go, oh, that's it. 8 minutes past 11, Thursday, HBS Glasgow.

It's Dave Stewart and the Spiritual Cowboy. Dave Stewart, of course, at one point, one half of Eurythmics, with, of course, Annie Lennox. And that's from his solo album called Spiritual Cowboys. What was I going to say? Oh, yes, 24 hours a day we're here. We've got some really good programmes coming up today. I'm here through until 12. News at 12 o'clock. That'll be fun. And at 3 minutes past 12, to cheer you up from the news, will be Bob and Peggy. And they have the Long Lunch programme, and that's through until 3 o'clock.

0: Wednesdays at 10 p.m. on HBS is when we open up the Retro Charts time machine. I'm Brian Wolfson. Let's head into the night together with a musical reflection of the charts from the last 45 years. 2 years, two top 20s every week, each replaying the songs in the same order as back in the day. The tracks that formed your personal mixtape to play on your ghetto blaster. I'll be back this Wednesday from 10 to count down your retro charts. It's the only chart that counts on HBS.
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Melanie there. Look what they've done to my song. Lesson one, how to pad a song out, is repeat the same lyrics in another language. Call me Mr. Cynical, I don't know. Here's Stephen Stills.

Two great tracks there, back to back. Four Tops. No, it wasn't. It was the Four Pennies before Decibelization. Four Pennies there, and Juliet. Before that, we had Stephen Stills and Love the One You're With.

There are Simon and Garfunkel there. America. I just thinking I played the Wolfie promotion earlier. Brian Wolfson, of course, he's not as Wolfie. I think I need a nickname. I've been called many things, so. 29 away from midday, here's Al Stewart.

Great song there from Al Stewart. That's a song called Time Passages. Comes from his highly successful 70s album, which was called the album called Year of the Cat. Follow-up album didn't do too well. It was called Day of the Dunk.

Roy Orbison there, California Blue. And celebrating birthdays this week is Cliff Richard. Cliff is actually 86. He was 86, I think, Tuesday, Wednesday. And I wonder if he's doing his calendar this year. He does a calendar every year for all his fans, of which he has very many. Trying to pick a Cliff track, oh my goodness. Well, with that one, I tell you what, we'll go something a little bit different. Not too old, not too new. Somewhere in the middle, here's Cliff, Constantly.

0: Yeah, we are celebrating his 86th birthday. Cliff Richard there at Constantly.
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They were a classic Motown there, Four Tops in a Different World. After me today, after the news, Peggy and Robert with the long lunch. Jim Brannigan on between 3 and 4. Yvonne with Girl Power. That's Yvonne Boyle there for you. Some 90s and noughties. John McVeigh, I like the noughties bit. On between 5 and 6. Ron Seath with his Magic Memories, 6 to 7. 7 to 8 is Robert Craw again. Showtune Spectacular. I can't say that. Showtune. Tunes Spectacular. And the request show tonight with Derek between 8 and 10. 07756 434 225.

There we are, Anthony Newley. I think at one time married to Joan Collins, is that correct? I may be wrong. It's not known, but it could be. Right, try and squeeze a couple more in before the news at 12. And then stand by for Robert and Peggy and the long lunch from 12 through until 3.

You know, where people play games with the night. God, it was too hot to sleep. I followed the sound of a jukebox coming from up the levee. All of a sudden, I could hear somebody whistling from

0: Wait, did you hear that?
1: Oh, this is sure stirring up.
2: Oh, that is so nice. So laid back. Robbie Robertson at Somewhere Down the Crazy River. If you can, join me tomorrow afternoon. I'm on between 3 and 4 with our little novelty soiree show.
1: She said you like it now, but you'll learn to love it later.
2: And, of course, we are with you 24 hours a day here at HBS. Try and leave you, try and squeeze this in before 12. A 7-minute masterpiece. Richard Harris in MacArthur Park. Have a good day.

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2: From the Sky News Centre at midday, former DUP leader Geoffrey Donaldson has been sentenced to 15 years in prison for a string of historical sex offences. They relate to two women who were the children at the time across two decades. The 63-year-old's been in custody since being found guilty in June. Julie Beattie is an investigative journalist.
3: There are very few people who knew the real Geoffrey Donaldson. There is one, Eleanor Donaldson, and there are others, his victims. So they knew the real Geoffrey Donaldson, but that persona, that reality, that monster is very, very different.
2: The family of a man who was killed by a tiger at Yorkshire Wildlife Park raised concerns about his mental health in the lead-up to his death. The initial inquest into 24-year-old William Chapman's death heard he'd been diagnosed with schizophrenia. Katie Barnfield is outside Doncaster Coroner's Court.
4: We were told Mr. Chapman climbed two fences and entered the tiger enclosure. The coroner's officer, Caitlin Brooks, told the court he was approached by the tiger and the ensuing physical contact between the tiger and Mr. Chapman led to him sustaining multiple traumatic injuries.
2: Ukraine's claiming it's destroyed six Russian bombers in a strike alongside more attacks on Moscow's energy. Earlier, Elon Musk called for President Zelensky to go, reposting a claim on social media that the leader had no intention of ending the war with Russia. The trial of Russell Brand, who's charged with rape and other offences, has heard from his first alleged victim. The complainant says he attacked her in 1999. He denies all allegations. Normal People author Sally Rooney can no longer sell her books in the UK. The Irish writers previously said she donated some of her earnings to Palestine Action, which is a proscribed terror group here. And the UK is going to lead a world-first mission to help clean up space. Dead satellites, which threaten GPS signals and weather forecasts, are going to be removed. That's the latest. I'm Kat Swabe.
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1: Robert.
2: Peggy.
1: This is the first hour in our 3-hour long lunch show. The first hour.
2: 3 hours is a long lunch show, isn't it?
1: Not at all. Not in my book. It's going to go past in a flash.
2: And what will make it go past in a flash?
1: It's going to go past in a flash like a flash in the pan, because it's the lunch show. Get it? Pan, cooking, frying. No, never mind. What's the first track?
2: Here we go.

Is alcohol costing you more than just money? Do you have a desire to stop drinking? Do you need help? Alcoholics Anonymous is here for you. 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That's 0131 225 2727. Alcoholics Anonymous. You are not alone.

0: Well, there you go. I've not heard that one in a while. I don't know whether you have. That was an absolutely cracking piece of music there. And that's just what we play here on The Long Lunch Show with Peggy Mack.
1: And Robert Craw.
0: See what we did there? We just, that was a kind of like the one show type thing we did there. You and me, we're great, aren't we?
1: One!
0: It's time for Peggy's medicine, so let's go straight to music.

0: Robert.
1: Hiya, Peggy.
0: Robert, I was just thinking, we've been talking a while back about who we could invite for dinner if we got the chance. Who would you ask?
1: I would invite Mrs. Brown's alter ego, Brendan O'Carroll, the creator of Mrs. Brown. Funny, funny guy in a funny, funny costume and a funny, funny show. He's got a funny old life, you know, he's had a colourful life, shall we say, but I think he'd be good company.
0: And sometimes you find that these very funny people aren't really all that funny in real life. It's a different mask they put on.
1: Indeed it is.
0: It's like us. I'm not.
1: Are you wearing a mask, Peggy?
0: No, this is my ugly mask. I'm very beautiful underneath.
1: Really? My mother said I always had the face for radio, so there you go. We shall not disappoint her.
2: Gordon Boyle.

0: Robert.
1: Hiya, Peggy.
0: Hiya. I was just thinking, and I do that quite a lot, you know, there are thoughts going through my head like you wouldn't believe.
1: Really?
0: And I was just thinking, if we could turn the Hospital Broadcasting Service Studio 2 into a small dinette, that would be most attractive, wouldn't it?
1: Well, struggling to get plates and stuff down, there's not a lot of desk space.
0: Well, we get rid of the mixer desk, get rid of all these levers and buttons and everything.
1: Wouldn't it be a radio studio then? It would just be a dining room?
0: I said we'd change it into a dinette. I didn't say we'd keep it as a studio.
1: Right, well, that would be... Could have used that then for the long lunch show, because we need all this other equipment because there's people listening to us, you see, so don't think of any other ideas like that, Peggy, please.
0: I was just thinking of a makeover, sorry. Mm-hmm. Forget it.
1: Okay, forget it. Let's stick with the music because we've got lots of buttons and let me just press one of them now. Shut her up.

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1: 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And now, the news.
2: From the Sky News Centre at 1. Former DUP leader Geoffrey Donaldson has been jailed for 15 years. It's for 18 historical sex offences against two women when they were children. Judge Paul Ramsay says the 63-year-old's shown no regret, apology or shame following his conviction. Stephen Murphy at Newry Crown Court is reading from one of the victim's impact statements.
3: She said that you could have saved me from court. Instead, she was accused of making her story up. You took away my ability to trust people. I wish I knew hope, she says, but you took that away. And I think that gives you some insight into the continuing impact.
2: A man who died after entering the tiger enclosure at Yorkshire Wildlife Park had previously been diagnosed with schizophrenia. An inquest found William Chapman died from multiple traumatic injuries on Saturday. A woman who claimed she was raped by Russell Brand says she felt frightened when they were alone together in a hotel room in 1999. The comedian denies seven charges against six women over a decade. Ukraine says it struck a Russian oil refinery in response to Moscow's ballistic missile and drone attacks on one of its gas facilities. It violates an energy ceasefire called for by Donald Trump, which President Zelensky previously said he'd engage in. Here's Prime Minister Andy Burnham.
4: What has Russia done in the last few days? It's been bombing energy infrastructure in Ukraine. So it is quite clear who the aggressor is, and we will use whatever influence we have got to bring the parties together behind President Zelensky and Ukraine.
2: The Kremlin claims Kyiv never stopped strikes on its refineries. Severe drought's been declared in large parts of England. The government says the southeast and southwest have experienced their driest April to September in over a century. And the Duchess of Sussex says it's great to be back as she joined Prince Harry on their first joint engagement since returning to the UK. They're carrying out three appearances in Nottingham today. That's the latest. I'm Kat Suave.
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0: Harvey. You're listening to The Long Lunch with Peggy Mack and Robert Craw.
1: Robert.
2: Hiya, Peggy.
1: What kind of music are we going to play in the main course, which of course is where we are now in the second hour of The Long Lunch show?
2: Well, having got us off to a great start, I thought we'd have stuff with a bit more meat in it, you know, that kind of a meat and two veg type approach. How does that go for you?
1: Main course fodder, isn't it? That's exactly what it is. Yes, good for you, Robert. So some meaty music.

0: now, baby. So we're in the Long Lunch Show. We're in Studio 2 at the Hospital Broadcasting Service from the heart of Glasgow. And Peggy, what is that you're holding?
1: I'll give you a clue.
0: A piano.
1: No.
0: Not a guitar, it's a baby guitar. What do you call it?
1: A ukulele.
0: A ukulele. How about George Formby and all that?
1: George Formby, yes.
0: Absolutely. He was the ukulele man, wasn't he?
1: He was. I thought. I was thinking when I was practicing. Wait a minute,
0: no.
1: I'll just do a wee bit of practice
0: no,
1: again.
0: No. Wait, what are you going to do? You're going to do a song or something?
1: I will eventually.
0: You'll eventually, okay.
1: One of these days, you're going to get a song.

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I'm Colin McDonald. I'll certainly be here if you'll be there.

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I'm Tony Curry. 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You're in the

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2: From the Sky News Centre at 2. Northern Ireland's Public Prosecution Service says no individual is beyond the reach of law as former DUP leader Geoffrey Donaldson is jailed for 15 years. It's for historical child sex abuse relating to two women. The party says the 63-year-old deserves every day of his sentence. Prosecutor Catherine Kearns had this message outside Newry Crown Court.
3: He has never accepted responsibility for his offending, nor shown any remorse. Geoffrey Donaldson held a prominent public position. This case shows that sexual abuse can be hidden behind a facade of respectability.
2: An inquest heard a man who entered a zoo tiger enclosure died from multiple traumatic injuries. William Chapman, who was mauled to death at Yorkshire Wildlife Park at the weekend, had a history of schizophrenia. Russia and Ukraine have exchanged strikes on oil and gas sites as Donald Trump's energy ceasefire ends. Andy Burnham's insisted the UK will continue to build bridges between the US president and Kyiv. A woman's told Russell Brand's rape trial she felt dirty and afraid she might be pregnant after an attack in 1999. She says she thought the comedian was gay when she agreed to go to his hotel room in Bournemouth. He denies the charges. The Duke and Duchess of Sussex have been cheered at their first joint engagement since returning to the UK. Harry and Meghan were welcomed to the community recording studio in Nottingham. She was heard telling one woman in the crowd, "It's great to be back." The couple set up home in England in August after previously quitting royal duties for life in the US. Meanwhile, the King's opened the new session of the Welsh Parliament, hailing his special connection with Wales. His Majesty's taken part in the ceremony in Cardiff for the first time since he became monarch. That's the latest. I'm Stevie Shillinglaw.
4: Serving hospitals in Glasgow and Paisley, this is HBS.

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1: Happy birthday, sweet 16, wrote and sang Neil Sedaka. 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

0: Anstruther. That's where they have the award-winning fish and chip shop. I was there.
1: I was there just a few weeks ago, and they are still award-winning.
0: Yes, but there's another fish and chip shop quite close to them.
1: That's right.
0: And I did my own personal survey.
1: Did you? Did you eat in both of them?
0: I ate in both of them on different days.
1: So, can you confirm that the right shop has got the right award?
0: Nope. I found them identical.
1: Wow. Controversy in Ainster by Peggy Mac.
0: If you disagree with me, you can always complain. Write to us at the Hospital Broadcasting Service.
1: And we'll just wrap our fish and chips up in it and ignore it. Not like the music, though, we love to play here on HBS.

Right now, Scotland needs O-negative blood donors. O-negative blood is the only type that can be safely given to anyone in an emergency. However, although O-negative blood donors can help 100% of the population, less than 10% of the population have O-negative blood. That's why this blood type is so incredibly valuable for patients. If you've never given blood before or haven't for a while, now's the time to donate. Blood donation sessions are held regularly across Glasgow and the West, and Glasgow Blood Donor Centre is open 7 days a week. 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

0: Let's look at Ireland now. I'll tell you what my favourite is from Ireland.
1: What?
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1: An Ulster Fry now?
0: Uh-huh.
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0: No.
1: But this is them now, they're now marketing it.
0: No.
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2: From the Sky News Centre at 3. Former DUP leader Geoffrey Donaldson has been sentenced to 15 years in prison for historical child sex abuse. He's guilty of 18 counts, including rape, against two women across two decades. The judge told the 63-year-old he has doubled down on his denial since his conviction. Detective Chief Inspector Leah Crothers has spoken outside Newry Crown Court.
3: Geoffrey manipulated both young victims and exploited the trust they had in him. Both brave women have suffered immeasurably as they come to terms with what has happened to them as children. He robbed them both of their childhood and innocence.
2: The family of a man who was killed by a tiger at Yorkshire Wildlife Park raised concerns about his mental health in the lead-up to his death. The inquest into 24-year-old William Chapman's death heard he'd been diagnosed with schizophrenia and had previously suffered bouts of psychosis. Our correspondent Katie Barnfield is outside Doncaster Coroner's Court.
4: We were told Mr. Chapman climbed two fences and entered the tiger enclosure. The coroner's officer, Caitlin Brooks, told the court he was approached by the tiger and the ensuing physical contact between the tiger and Mr. Chapman led to him sustaining multiple traumatic injuries.
2: The Prime Minister's knockback suggestions the US has betrayed Ukraine, insisting he'll continue to build bridges with Donald Trump. Volodymyr Zelensky made the comments after access to vital Starlink satellite systems was curbed. A woman who claimed she was raped by Russell Brand says she felt frightened when they were alone together in a hotel room in 1999. The comedian denies seven charges against six women over a decade. The Culture Secretary says she's minded to intervene in Sky's deal to buy ITV. Lisa Nandy says she has potential concerns about the deal's impact on the breadth of news providers in Britain. And the Duchess of Sussex says it's great to be back as she attended her first engagement with Prince Harry since their return to the UK. The couple visited a community recording studio in Nottingham. That's the latest. I'm Stevie Shillinglaw.
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1: Jim Brannigan.

Pet Shop Boys and Domino Dancing getting us underway on another afternoon programme. Welcome along to HBS Glasgow. It's Jim here for the hour playing the tunes, and we have another great song coming up, this time from Olivia Dean and Man I Need.

she's so good, isn't she? It's Olivia Dean and Man I Need here on HBS Glasgow. Jim, keeping you company. And right now we go to 1985. The wonderful Dan Hartman and I Can Dream About You.

0: 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Hope you're well. 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But coming up next, it was an American-English new wave super duo called Wax, and they were based in Manchester, consisting of the late American singer-songwriter Andrew Gold and 10cc's bassist, guitarist Graham Gouldman, best known for the track that's coming up next, Bridge to Your Heart. But first, a public service announcement.
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It's good, isn't it? It's the Paper Dolls and Something Here in My Heart. It was a top 20 hit here in the UK singles charts in 1968, all the way back to the 60s. Let's keep all the good tunes coming here now in HBS Glasgow. And Daryl Hall and John Oates, featured on their 11th studio album, great album as well, entitled H2O. And

0: Love it. Darryl Hall, John Oates and Man Eater. Now, I was mentioning earlier in the programme that if you miss this or indeed any other programme here on HBS, we have our Listen Again feature, and here's Robert to tell you all about it. Then straight after that, we've got Charlie Doerr, Here's One You Remember, and Pilot of the Airwaves.
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Ken Bruce here. 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

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Patsy Gallant, remember her? And from New York to LA. Right now we go musically to 1987 and from the wonderful album Rain Town, Deacon Blue, and this is Chocolate Girl.

If you see somebody showing any of the signs of a stroke, you don't have to think about it. You just dial 999. Use the FAST test. F, face. 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Can they smile? A, arms. Can they raise both arms and keep them there? S, speech. Is their speech slurred? T, time. Time to call 999 if you see any one of these signs. Act fast, make the call, dial 999.

0: it still sounds good, doesn't it? Wonderfully produced as well. Hue and Cry and Ordinary Angel, that was released in 1988. Now, musically, we will go to 1985, and from the album Dancing in the Key of Life, Steve Arrington and Feel So Real. But first of all, let me just remind you that if you wish a request or dedication here on HBS Glasgow, then we have our flagship request programme. 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

Wednesdays at 10 p.m. on HBS is when we open up the Retro Charts time machine. I'm Brian Wolfson. Let's head into the night together with a musical reflection of the charts from the last 45 years. 2 years, two top 20s every week, each replaying the songs in the same order as back in the day. The tracks that formed your personal mixtape to play on your ghetto blaster. I'll be back this Wednesday from 10 to count down your retro charts. It's the only chart that counts on HBS.

0: Oh, good stuff. That's the Tramps and Disco Inferno. That was released in 1976 from the album of the same name, and it got to number one in the US Billboard charts. Didn't do too badly here in the UK. Limited mainstream success until 1978, with the soundtrack, of course, to the movie Saturday Night Fever in 1977. Coming up now here on HBS, it's a quick reminder of Bill Black's classic country programme here on HBS. And then straight after that, keeping the country theme going, it's Shania Twain, a lovely song, And You're Still the One.
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Shania Twain, and still the one. 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You can keep it tuned to HBS. 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Lucky.

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2: From the Sky News Centre at 4, Northern Ireland's Public Prosecution Service says no individual is beyond the reach of law, as former DUP leader Geoffrey Donaldson is jailed for 15 years. It's for historical child sex abuse relating to two women. The party says a 63-year-old deserves every day of his sentence. Prosecutor Catherine Kearns had this message outside Newry Crown Court.
3: He has never accepted responsibility for his offending, nor shown any remorse. Geoffrey Donaldson held a prominent public position. This case shows that sexual abuse can be hidden behind a facade of respectability.
2: Two people have been arrested in Ireland as part of the investigation into a suspected arson attack that killed four people. Philip and Kim English, along with children Callum and Jaden, died when a fire broke out at a property in Waterford in the early hours of Tuesday morning. Two other children are in hospital. Our correspondent Phoebe Southworth has the latest.
4: A man aged in his 20s and also a female aged in her 30s have been arrested in connection with this arson attack and murder investigation. We await more details of those two children who remain in a critical condition in hospital.
2: A man who died after entering the tiger enclosure at Yorkshire Wildlife Park had previously been diagnosed with schizophrenia. An initial inquest found 24-year-old William Chapman died from multiple traumatic injuries near Doncaster on Saturday. Donald Trump says the execution of a former army major who killed 13 people will not be live streamed. His defense secretary had suggested the death of Nedal Malik Hassan by firing squad would be available to watch online. The UK's economy has grown unexpectedly. Experts had been predicting it would contract in August, but official figures show a 0.1% rise in GDP. And Great Britain have won two gold medals on day two of the World Track Cycling Championships. They took victory by more than 5 seconds in the final of the women's team pursuit against Italy. That's the latest. I'm Stevie Schillinglaw.

starting off in style with a rock classic. Pat Benatar, Hit Me With Your Best Shot. How are we doing this evening? You're tuned in to the Hospital Broadcasting Service. My name's Yvonne Boyle and I'll be with you for the next 60 minutes bringing you Girl Power. We're celebrating the best female tracks from the 80s right up until last week. I have a bit of a mixed bag for you this evening, so let's see if any of these artists take your fancy. We've got some Jennifer Lopez on the way, some Bananarama, that viral track from Tones and I, don't want to miss that one. Before all that, we're going to hear an adaptation of a previous rock classic. Some of you may associate this next track with a band that, you know, some of you might know, the Red Hot Chili Peppers. Very successful US rock band. Well, All Saints covered one of their more prominent tracks back in 1997. This was part of a double A-side that they released. I believe it was their third set of singles. They released it with Lady Marmalade. This one, slightly more successful. This is Under the Bridge.

All Saints and Under the Bridge, followed by Katy Perry and Firework. There's just something incredibly motivating and inspiring about that track. I don't know whether it's the lyrics or whether it's the video. It's an amazing video. If you haven't seen it, make sure you go and give it a watch. It's just an all-round feel-good, uplifting track. Something, you know, we just need a little pick-me-up sometimes, and I think that's one of the perfect tracks to do that. Next, we're going to hear from Jennifer Lopez, you know, fiercely independent woman. She's telling her man, love don't cost a thing.

thing. From the early noughties with Jennifer Lopez, we're going to fast forward a little bit up to late 2019 with this next track. Now, admittedly, I did not want to listen to this track when it first came out because it was everywhere. Anytime I looked at the charts, it was right up there. And I have this thing where I don't like to listen to a song if it's so successful. You know, I feel like it's maybe a gimmick or it's overplayed. Well, I finally listened to it and I fell in love. I was singing it for days. You might be too. Let me know what you think of it. This comes from Tones and I. It's an Australian artist. Let me know what you think.

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slowing things down a bit on Girl Power, we've just heard Bananarama with Cruel Summer, followed by Gabrielle and her iconic track Rise. We're going to continue the laid-back vibes for another couple of tracks. We're going to hear this next one from Yazoo, got a love a bit of 80 synth. This one's called Only You.

One of the many queens of power ballads, we've just heard Celine Dion and her rendition of The Power of Love. Which version do you prefer? Are you a Celine Dion fan or a Jennifer Rush fan? Get in touch via Facebook and let me know. Just search the page HBS Glasgow and give the page a like while you're over there. We've got a few tracks left for you on this evening's show. Got another power ballad to carry on. This one I'm sure you will all know. It really needs no introduction.

ending this evening's show on a high. That was Rihanna with Where Have You Been? And I have got a dance classic to play us out this evening. But before I dash off, I just wanted to say thank you for tuning in this evening and keeping me company. Make sure you don't touch that radio dial or button. You know, we're in the roaring 20s now. The music does not stop here on the Hospital Broadcasting Service. In fact, we broadcast 24 hours a day. I'm going to leave you with Alice DJ, Better Off Alone. I'll be back at the same time next week. But from all the team here at HBS, I hope you enjoy the rest of your evening.

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2: From the Sky News Centre at 5, former DUP leader Geoffrey Donaldson has been sentenced to 15 years in prison for historical child sex abuse. He's found guilty of 18 counts, including rape, against two women across two decades. The judge told the 63-year-old he had doubled down on his denials since his conviction. Detective Chief Inspector Leah Crothers has spoken outside Newry Crown Court.
3: Geoffrey manipulated both young victims and exploited the trust they had in him. Both brave women have suffered immeasurably as they come to terms with what has happened to them as children. He robbed them both of their childhood and innocence.
2: New NHS England guidance says trans patients should be placed on wards according to their birth sex rather than their gender identity. It says when it's not clinically appropriate, alternative arrangements should be made. A man and a woman have been arrested by police in Ireland, investigating the murder of four people in a suspected arson attack. Philip and Kim English and two children died in the fire in Waterford on Tuesday. Andy Burnham's insisted he'll continue to build bridges between Donald Trump and Ukraine. Relations between Kyiv and Washington are strained, with the US agreeing to buy Russian diesel and curbing Ukraine's access to vital satellite systems. The Prime Minister says it's clear Moscow's the aggressor in the war. Meanwhile, Defence Secretary Wes Streeting's been speaking in Washington.
4: Ukraine may be thousands of miles from American shores, but if aggression is rewarded, if borders can be redrawn by force, if the sovereignty of nations becomes negotiable, the consequences will not remain confined to Ukraine or to my continent.
2: Meanwhile, Donald Trump says the firing squad execution of a ex-US Army psychiatrist who killed 13 people will not be live-streamed. His defence secretary had previously announced Nadal Hassan's death would be open for public viewing. And Gianni Infantino has apologised to the FIFA Council for his plans to sell stakes in the World Cup, but the FA chair says he's not fit to be president. That's the latest. I'm Stevie Shillinglaw.
5: 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That's 0131 225 2727. 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You are not alone.

Hello, everyone. Welcome to 90s and Noughties. I'm John, and you're listening to the Hospital Broadcasting Service, and I'm going to be keeping you company for the next hour with some great tunes from back in the day, from 1990 up to 2009. And you can get in a request, as always, text in 07756 434 225. That's 07756 434 225. And yes, you can get in whatever song you'd like. It doesn't have to be a 90s and noughties one for this one. It can be for any song on the station. Just give us your name, the song you'd like, and also someone else's name if you're requesting on their behalf. So get in your request and it can be played right here on the air. And we open up the show there with the classic Iris by the Goo Goo Dolls. One of those songs that doesn't have the name of the song in the title. But yeah, just like Song 2 by Blur and Bohemian Rhapsody, it doesn't need to. As long as it's a great track, you can just get a hit, irrespective. I nearly said irregardless there, God. My grammar's not good today, is it? And I've only just started. But anyways, yeah, we got loads of great tunes on the way from the likes of McFly, Snap, and the Pussycat Dolls. Plus, we will have the mystery 90s and noughties artist for you as well. And until then, yeah, stay tuned right here on the Hospital Broadcasting Service. 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

Jason Mraz and I'm Yours from 2008. One of the longest running songs on the Billboard Hot 100. I think it was the longest at one point. I think it's been surpassed now because we're in the streaming era and songs just stay on the charts for so much longer. Big seller here as well. Never reached the top 10, nor did his other song, I Won't Give Up. But yeah, he's a... His two most famous songs are both him saying, I won't. You got I Won't Hesitate and I Won't Give Up. I forgot to mention, by the way, regarding Iris and the Goo Goo Dolls, there's been a trend over the past several months, really took off, I think, in April, where people who were famous in the 1990s do like a montage with Iris playing in the background. What happens is you begin with an image of someone today, some person who maybe isn't as famous now as they were back then, but had their like music or acting success back in the 90s. And the caption is, Mum or Dad, what were you like in the 90s? And then there's montages that come after that. So the likes of Alicia Silverstone, Drew Barrymore, Reese Witherspoon, and my personal favourite was Mara Wilson, who was a child actor in the 90s, the star of Matilda, Miracle on 34th Street, and Mrs. Doubtfire. She actually started off her video by saying, guys, you know, as if to say that, yeah, I was only visible in the 90s. I was a child star. You don't need to see anymore. But then she's like, yeah, no, it's fine. And then shows a whole montage worth of photos from those three sets and from other stuff as well. And yeah, it feels like, I don't know, people are just nostalgic for either for a time they remember or a time they don't remember. I think it's probably the latter in most cases. Some people are just like, oh, things aren't great right now. There's a lot of doom and gloom in the world. Let's try and look back to a happier time. Sometimes you're looking with rose-tinted glasses because not everything was great in the 90s or the noughties, but thankfully the music was, and so you've got plenty more of that to come. And one of those will be the mystery 90s and noughties artist, who you'll hear in one more song's time. But yeah, let's play ourselves another track before then, shall we?

Yes, Snap Got the Power. Penny Ford, I believe, was the lead singer on that. Such a simple chorus, just four words, I got the power. And yeah, you can easily identify that above almost any other song, or literally any other song, with just those words. And some people think it's I got the power, it's just the power. Like the Little Mix and Stormzy song, which if only I could play, but that's from 2017, so I can't. But yeah, I got the power. But now it's time for the mystery 90s and noughties artist. If you've listened to the show before, you'll know what will happen is I'll give you three clues about someone who was popular in the 1990s, the 2000s, or both. It could be a soloist, it could be a duo, it could be a group. But you simply have to try and guess who it is before I play a song by them after clue number three. So here's your first clue. It's an American female R&B singer. It's an American female R&B singer. You probably won't have got it yet because there's tons of American female R&B singers, so don't worry, another pair of clues will come for you in just a little bit. But before then, let's have some more music, another pair of songs. So in a little bit, you'll hear the Pussycat Dolls. But before then, a woman who's had quite the career. She is an R&B singer, but spoiler alert, it's not her. Kelly Clarkson and one of her earliest hits, Miss Independent.

Beep, yes, and it ends with a beep. Yeah, lots of beeps in that. It's a Will.i.am said that he wanted to challenge radio stations, see if you beat my beeps. it's not that that song's censored, it's that the beeps are actually part of it. But yeah, the Pussycat Dolls and Will.i.am, Beep. Yeah, follow-up to singles like Stick With You and Don'tcha. Buttons was also a successful song from that album. And yeah, I think I said before, the Pussycat Dolls were going to reunite. It was just going to be Nicole Scherzinger, Ashley Roberts, and Kimberly Wyatt. They have reunited, but it was the American tour that got put on pause because of low ticket sales. They're still touring the rest of the world, though. 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And just a reminder, you can get in a request if you want, studio@hbs.org.uk. That's studio@hbs.org.uk. Get in the song you'd like and give us your name. And if you're requesting for someone else, leave us their name too. We especially want to hear from people who work in the hospital. So if you are a doctor, a nurse, or if you work at the front desk, any job at all in the Victoria or the REH or the QEUH, anywhere at all, let us know and you can get in a song as well. And if you're a patient, get well soon. You can get in whatever song you'd like. So studio@hbs.org.uk is our email. Now for clue number two about the 90s and noughties mystery artist. Your first clue was, it's an American female R&B singer. And now your second clue. She has sung a James Bond theme. She has sung a James Bond theme. Have you got it yet? You might have done. But if you haven't, don't worry. You will get another chance after I give you the third and final clue in just a little bit. But yeah, let's have another pair of songs before then. So in a moment, you'll hear Tom Petty and Free Fallin'. But before that, so scandalous. Mystique and Scandalous from 2003. This is HBS.

the iconic Tom Petty and Free Fallin', featuring backing vocals from none other than his Traveling Wilburys bandmate, Jeff Lynne. Yeah, Jeff also played acoustic guitar, bass and synthesizer on that track. Whilst, even though it was very much a solo song, and Full Moon Fever, the parent album, was a solo album, his Heartbreakers bandmates Mike Campbell and Phil Jones are on that track as well. And I do love that all of the Traveling Wilburys, but most of all Roy Orbison, got a proper career revival from that supergroup, because not only did they do that that supergroup together, but Jeff Lynne, who was a prolific producer as well as a performer, he produced both Cloud Nine, George Harrison's solo album, Full Moon Fever, Tom Petty's album, and Mystery Girl, Roy Orbison's album. I think I don't know if he did anything with Bob Dylan as well, but yeah, I suppose Bob's been famous non-stop since the 60s. Maybe he didn't need his help so much, but yeah, if you haven't heard the Traveling Wilburys music, by the way, check out, it's great. And I've mentioned this before, a slight caveat, yes, both Full Moon Fever and Free Fallin' did come out in 1989, but it didn't become a hit in the UK until 1990. So that is my rule in there. You can still have a song out with the 90s or the noughties as long as either it was originally released in the 2000s or it became a hit in the 90s. So don't anyone try and catch me out there. But now it is time for the third and final clue about the mystery 90s and noughties artist. Your first two clues were, it's an American female solo singer, and she has sung a James Bond theme. And now, your third and final clue. Whilst we just heard Free Fallin', this woman's debut single was called Fallin'. Though we just had Free Fallin' by Tom Petty, this woman's debut single was just called Fallin'. You must surely have got it by now, but if you haven't, I'll give you one more song before I reveal who it is, so you'll have a chance to make up your mind. Razorlight and Golden Touch from 2004.

None will ever do the things that they wish that they could do so. Razor Lights and Golden Touch, their first big hit single from 2004, and the song that really put them on the map. Up All Night, their debut album, not quite as successful as the self-titled follow-up, Razor Lights, which produced songs like In the Morning, Before I Fall to Pieces, I Can't Stop This Feeling I've Got, and their only number one single, America. Songs like Golden Touch and Before I Fall to Pieces were also prominently featured on the soundtracks of various sitcoms back in the day, like Gavin and Stacey, The Inbetweeners, and stuff like that. Johnny Burrell, the lead singer, has got the band back together now. There was a long time where he said he was turning down offers because the time just didn't feel right, or he didn't really think it was the right thing to do. But yeah, Razorlight are back now, and yeah, touring their first few albums, Up All Night, Razorlight, and Slipway Fires. They've released two other albums since then, Olympus Sleeping and Planet Nowhere, but yeah, the three albums that did the most for them were Up All Night, Razorlight, and Slipway Fires. But now it's time to reveal the identity of the mystery 90s and noughties artist. Your three clues were: it's an American female R&B singer, she sang a James Bond theme, and having played Free Fallen by Tom Petty, coincidentally, her debut single was just called Fallen. Well, the Bond theme that she sang on was actually a duet with Jack White, and that song was called Another Way to Die, so it was, of course, Alicia Keys. I'm John, and this is 90s and Noughties on HBS.

Ken Bruce here. 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

Moby and Porcelain from the soundtrack to The Beach, the Leonardo DiCaprio film. And also one of the many, many memorable songs from his Play album. Yeah, Play was the first album to license all of its songs for commercial use. So not just Porcelain, but also Why Does My Heart Feel So Bad and Body Rock, which I believe featured on one of the FIFA games. And then stuff like Honey, Run On, and Natural Blues. Yeah, they were all used commercially, and then that rose awareness of the album to such an extent that it went to number one 10 months after it was released. Now, that's a proper slow burner. Not many albums would do that nowadays, but that one certainly did back in 1999-2000. But now we have come to the end of the show. Thanks so much for tuning in, and it's been a pleasure talking to you. Just before I leave, 0141-221-4043 is the number to call if you want to make a request. That's 0141-221-4043. Leave us your name and the song you want, and also if you're requesting on someone else's behalf, leave their name. Now, I'm actually going away on holiday next week, so I will not be here for the next couple of weeks. So this will be my last 90s and noughties episodes until next month. That means it'll also be my last one before Halloween, so feels only right that we should end with a Halloween song. Specifically, Transylvania by McFly. I'm off to Paris, but I'll see you in a fortnight, everyone, or in 3 weeks. Take care, and I'll see you soon. Ta-ra!

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3: From the Sky News Centre at 6, one of the victims of Jeffrey Donaldson says the impact of his crimes didn't end when the abuse ended, as he's jailed for 15 years. The former DUP leader was convicted of charges, including rape, which he committed between 1985 and 2008. In an interview conducted by police, victim A spoke about the effect it's had on her. Her words have been revoiced.
4: My life has been pretty rubbish the whole way through, and every day is a battle and a fight. If it can help out a girl or a boy somewhere, then it's worth it, because you cannot erase what's happened to you, so you have to carry on.
3: A man and woman have been arrested in Ireland by Garda officers investigating a suspected arson attack that killed four people. Two adults and two children died in what's believed to be a targeted attack on a house in Waterford on Tuesday. Andy Burnham's vowed to try and build bridges between Washington and Kyiv after Donald Trump agreed to buy Russian diesel. Meanwhile, Defence Secretary Wes Streeting told an event in Washington that aggression should never be rewarded. One of Russell Brand's alleged victims has told his trial he became monster-like when he stripped naked and raped her in a hotel. The court heard he'd been camp-friendly and effeminate when they'd first met in Bournemouth in 1999. He denies all the allegations against him. And our correspondent Katie Spencer says the woman's been questioned by barristers.
5: They asked her directly, "Did you say no?" To which she said, "I did." She explained, "I didn't repeatedly say no, no, no, no, but I did say no to him."
3: The Duchess of Sussex says it's great to be back as she joined Prince Harry on their first joint engagement since returning to the UK. The couple have been meeting people out and about in Nottingham. And now to sport, and England captain Harry Kane has agreed a new deal in principle to stay at Bayern Munich until the summer of 2029. He scored 154 goals in 156 matches since moving to Germany from Tottenham 3 years ago. That's the latest. I'm Stevie Schillingbaum.
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Hi from me, Ron Sees. Welcome to another in the series Magic Memories on HBS. A trip down an avenue of nostalgia as we replay sounds familiar to us or perhaps music that we haven't heard for a long time. So let's reacquaint ourselves as we stroll down those musical years. We're starting off in 1968.

That's the Edwin Hawkins Singers back in 1968 on Magic Memories. They're singing about that happy day. Welcome from me, Ron Steith, to the program.

You're listening to the Hospital Broadcasting Service, HBS, with me, Ron Seath. It's the Magic Memories program. Reliving some familiar and not so familiar hits from the past. That was Chicago. Baby, what a big surprise from 1977. That's Pete Cetera on lead vocal there, and also features, by the way, Carol Wilson of the Beach Boys on backing vocals. He's a man who was born in 1946. Gilbert O'Sullivan.

0: naturally.
1: Gilbert O'Sullivan, Alone Again.
0: Alone again.
1: Naturally.
0: Naturally.
1: That song reached number 3 in the UK in 1972, but made number 1 in the USA.

there's a band that was originally called Los Caracas. Changed the name to Middle of the Road. They originally had more chart success on the continent, but back in 1972, Chirpy Chirpy Cheep Cheep brought them the number one position in the UK, featuring lead vocals by Sally.

0: from the musical Evita, of course. That's the very distinctive voice of Julie Covington. Don't cry for me, Argentina. Hope you're enjoying our stroll down memory lane here on Magic Memories. Reliving some of those familiar and not so familiar hits from the past.
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Now, there can't be many songs that feature Paisley and Leeds in the lyrics. Now, come on. That one does. From the album Remote, that's Hue and Cry. That's Pat and Greg Kane from Codebridge. Originally formed the band Hue and Cry back in 1983, but that was from 1988. It's Magic Memories on HBS with me, Ron Seath. Hope you're enjoying a little stroll down memory lane.

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Hopefully you're enjoying hearing some of these tracks that might be familiar to you, and maybe you haven't heard them for quite a long time. That's the whole point of Magic Memories, reliving those hits from the past. Very shortly I'll be playing you a track that started life as a Coca-Cola commercial and became a monster number one hit all over the world. But Magic Memories would not be complete without something from Peggy Lee.

can't fail to miss that voice. Peggy Lee herself and Mr. Wonderful. Back in 1971, there was a commercial featured on television all about Coca-Cola. A group of young people on a hill holding the bottle of that fizzy drink. Back in 1971, the New Seekers got hold of it, reworded it, and it became a monster.

This is HBS and Magic Memories. That's 1971, the new Seekers. And the worldwide hit that was I'd Like to Teach the World to Sing.

Doesn't fail to get the feet tapping, that one. Tony Orlando on Dawn. Tie a yellow ribbon round the old oak tree. Only time for one more track on this edition of Magic Memories. I certainly hope you've enjoyed our journey down musical memory lane. This is Ron C saying goodbye for now. Take good care of yourself, and I'll see you very soon. I'll leave you with this one from Dan Hill.

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2: From the Sky News Centre at 7, Russell Brand's rape trials heard the comedian told a woman it's just fun during an attack in her hotel room. The alleged victim says she believed he was gay and not a threat when she invited him back in Bournemouth in 1999. He denies all the charges against him. Katie Spencer has been listening to the evidence at Southwark Crown Court.
3: She recalled crying afterwards, but she said she chose to suppress it because she thought nobody would believe her and she felt stupid for having let him into her hotel room.
2: The DUP says its former leader Geoffrey Donaldson deserves every day of his 15-year prison sentence. He was convicted over a series of historical sex offences against two women when they were children. New NHS guidance confirms trans women will be excluded from female wards in England. Hospitals have been told patients should be placed according to their birth sex. Severe drought has been declared in southwest England and parts of the southwest because of dwindling reservoirs. Officials say it's been the driest April to September for more than a century. The UK's economy has grown unexpectedly. Experts predicted it would contract in August, but official figures show a 0.1% rise in GDP. President Gianni Infantino has apologised to the FIFA Council over his plan to sell stakes in the World Cup. FA Chair Debbie Hewitt says he's not fit to stay in his position after failing to produce papers about the failed FIFA Forward enterprise. Despite a robust meeting in Zurich, Hewitt says she needs to see action from Infantino.
4: For me, trust comes back to behaviour. And today, it's not possible for me to say whether Gianni Infantino's behaviour has changed. All he did was listen. That is something new. Secondly, he apologised. That's something new. But now it's what he does.
2: Sunderland are losing 1-0 against Portuguese second division team Turinese in the Europa League. Crystal Palace, meanwhile, are 2-1 up against Lyon in France. And Celtic against Benfica kicks off in around an hour. That's the latest. I'm Stevie Schilling-Law.
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Hello, you are very welcome to Show Tune Spectacular on HBS with me, Robert Croft. You'll hear music from New York's Broadway to London's West End, from the small screen to the big screen, and everything in between. So how you doing? I trust I find you well, and thanks for listening to Show Tune Spectacular. For the next hour, please relax and enjoy this week's tunes, including our opening overture from Can Can.

The London Sinfonietta Orchestra there with the overture to Can Can. Music and lyrics by Cole Porter and a book by Abe Burrows. The story concerns the showgirls of the Montmartre dance halls during the 1890s. And talking of dancing, well, we have a dance theme on this week's show. Yes, it's that time of year again when Strictly is on the telly on a Saturday night. And the other week it was all about the movie, so let's relive some of the great songs as you remember some of the not-so-great dancing on Strictly Come Dancing. And we're going to start with this classic.

Angela Lansbury with the title to Disney's 1991 animated musical fantasy, Beauty and the Beast. Next up is the opening that inspired the title to the 1990 romantic comedy starring Richard Gere and Julia Roberts. Of course, it's Roy Orbison with the title song to Pretty Woman, here on our dance special on Show Tune Spectacular.

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0: the First Lady of the West End, Elaine Page there with Edelweiss from The Sound of Music. I think she's on the wireless somewhere, I just can't remember where I've heard her. Yeah, such a lovely song with such a lovely dance on Strictly Come Dancing the other week. Yes, we're all about the dancing here on Show Tune Spectacular on HBS, and it's great to have your company, whether you're able to dance or not.
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0: But I can't have you. We're bound to break in my hands are tied.
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0: do. When Stone Age men were chatting, simply grunting would suffice.
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0: That's right.
2: I'm sure Egypt.

The original London cast of Mary Poppins there with supercalifragilisticexpialidocious. And no matter how many times I love listening to that song, I still can't spell that word. Of course, that came from the Disney musical comedy film in 1964, Songs by the Sherman Brothers. Stephen Schwartz's Wicked first appeared on Broadway in 2003, starring Idina Menzel as Elphaba, the Wicked Witch of the West, and Kristen Chenoweth as Glinda the Good. It hit the big screens in 2024, but let's hear from the OG cast of Wicked, Idina Menzel with No Good Deed.

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0: I knew it, I knew you, from Taylor Swift, of course, and that comes from Toy Story 5, the fifth in the long-running franchise of Toy Story. And a wee shout-out to my granddaughters, Orla and Piper. They had a wee movie night themselves the other week, and they saw Toy Story 5 for the first time. So well done, girls, and hello if you are listening.
1: Robert Crowe.
0: The last of the songs used on Movie Week of Strictly is this disco classic, You Should Be Dancing, from the 1977 film Saturday Night Fever. 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

0: To the Bee Gees there with You Should Be Dancing from Saturday Night Fever. And as I said, that was our last song used on Movies Week on Strictly. But I'm going to keep the dance theme going here for the next few tracks. And for their tribute episode to Whitney Houston, Dance With Somebody, Glee classmates Naya Rivera and Heather Morris covered this song.
1: I want to dance.

0: Margarita Canoa with I Could Have Danced All Night from My Fair Lady. Music and book by Alan J. Lerner and a music by Frederick Lowe. And here tonight on HBS, as we head towards the news at 8 o'clock, remember it's your chance for a request or a dedication after the news on tonight's open line. All you have to do is get in touch and we'll find your song and give you a shout out. If you're listening to the repeat of Show Tune Spectacular on Saturday at noon, then your next chance for a go at the open line is on Sunday night, again from 8 till 10. All you have to do is get in touch. Yeah, the open line on every night except a Saturday night from 8 o'clock until 10. And what's those numbers, Robert? Well, here you go.
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0: Yeah, that's all there is to it. Please do get in touch. We'd love to give you a mention. Well, I guess it takes courage and confidence to appear on a live TV show like Strictly Come Dancing. Katie Huffman from the Producers musical, well, she's quite adamant. When you got it, flaunt it.
2: When you got it, flaunt it.

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Flunked it. 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Your good is you must push. 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When you got it, shout it out loud. 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

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Violinists love to play an Easter egg.

Well, that's just about our time up for this week, Robert Crowe. Hoping that you've enjoyed the last hour and are able to join me for more of the similar next Thursday at 7 or for the repeat on Saturday at noon here on the Hospital Broadcasting Service. And if you are in hospital, I hope you feel better real soon. And if you work in a hospital, well, many thanks for everything that you do for us. We never take you for granted. We bring the curtain down on this week's Show Tune Spectacular with my old pal Jason Manford and his lovely rendition of the classic from Jekyll and Hyde. This is the moment. And this is the moment I leave you. So that's it from me. Thanks for listening.

0: That was Robert Craw. But don't worry, we'll make sure the ropes are tighter next week.
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0: 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So your care is their business. 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
2: From the Sky News Centre at 8, one of Russell Brand's alleged victims has told his trial he became monster-like when he stripped naked and raped her in a hotel. The court heard he'd been camp-friendly and effeminate when they first met in Bournemouth in 1999. He denies all the charges against him. Katie Spencer says things were heated in court as the woman was questioned by first the defence and then the prosecution barristers.
3: They asked her directly, "Did you say no?" To which she said, "I did." She explained, "I didn't repeatedly say no, no, no, no, but I did say no to him."
2: The DUP says former leader Jeffrey Donaldson deserves every day of his 15-year jail sentence for historical child sex offences. The 63-year-old was convicted of 18 charges, including rape, against two people, which were committed between 1985 and 2008. In an interview with police, victim B says she thought of coming forward earlier but hesitated. Her words have been revoiced.
4: "It's something I considered many times over the years, but because of the nature of who Jeffrey Donaldson was, because of his position in society and how well respected he was, I didn't feel I could even begin to contemplate something like that."
2: A murder investigation's underway in Manchester after a woman was stabbed to death in the early hours of this morning. A 28-year-old man's being questioned on suspicion of murder. New NHS guidance will see trans people accommodated on wards according to their sex at birth. Hospitals have been advised to make alternative arrangements when that's not clinically appropriate. On the day the King opened the new session of the Welsh Parliament, Harry and Meghan have been meeting locals in Nottingham. It was the couple's first joint appearance since moving back to the UK in August. Sunderland have come from behind to win 2-1 against Portuguese side Turinese in the Europa League. Noah Sadaki scored the winner in injury time. Crystal Palace, meanwhile, have lost 3-2 against Lyon in France. Celtic against Benfica is just getting underway, while Bournemouth are hosting Sturm Graz. That's the latest. I'm Stevie Schilling-Law.
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6: Good evening, good evening, good evening, and welcome back. Welcome back to me. I have been away for a month. I have been on my holidays. Guess where I've been? Guess?

0: Derek Wilson.
1: I've been to places that I'll probably never go back to. I've been to some absolute fantastic places. We end up, there's some silly names in America, right? We end up in a place called Fort Lauderdale, F-R-T, Fort Lauderdale. It was like Venice of America. That's what they call it, the Venice of America. Talking about Venices of America, well, I was talking about it, nobody else was, I don't suppose. If I manage to open my phone in time, we might be able to play the next song. So this is, I always do a brand new track. I'll speak to you about my holidays as we go, as we progress through this wonderful show. Well, it's no start it very well, but it'll get better. I promise you it'll get better. Sam Smith is somebody I can take or I can't take. Sometimes I can't listen to him, and sometimes I think he's a genius. This is his brand new track, and I think this is genius.

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1: Great music all the time. 15 to 1.
0: Question 1.
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0: Okay, this is where we do our 15 to 1 quiz. You get 15 points to play for. If you can get to 15, you'll get a massive pat in the back from me or a... you don't get the white chocolate cookie the new. White chocolate cookies for later on. Run about 10 past 9, we play for the white chocolate cookie. And I've even forgot the name. It's the fortune cookie. There you go. That's how rusty I am. Okay, so we do... Question 1 for 1 point, question 2 for 2 points, 3 for 3, 4, 4, 4 and 5 for 5. So in total there's 15 points. I have question 1 to read out to you now for 1 point. Uno Planto, as they say in Wales, the American coin known as a dime is worth how many cents? The American coin known as a dime is worth how many cents? The music gets better and better as we go on. Enjoy this one.

two correct answers in already. Both my gaffers are in.

0: Good evening, Neil. Good evening, Kay. Good evening, Kenny.
1: Answer to question one.
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0: Kay, of course you can have Brandon Flowers Paradise. It will be coming ASAP. It will be coming very, very soon. The question one American coin known as a dime is worth how many cents? It is 10 cents if you say 10 cents, which of course she's did, and he's got it so, so easy. Well done to you, guys. They get harder, remember. Don't think he's a smarty pantsies because he's Ernie. Well, he's R. These are actually okay. I was in Margaritaville and this played constantly.

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1: Alan Jackson's Margaritaville is in between Fort Lauderdale and Miami. So you take a wee boat from Fort Lauderdale and you head down the coast and waterways built just inside the beach, and you end up at Alan Jackson's Margaritaville, which was spectacular. It wasn't overly busy when we were there. There was a lot of staggering areas you could see, like places for folk to lie down, because I think it would be quite a potent area, if that's the phrase to use tonight. Good evening, everybody, again. It's nice to be back. I've been away nearly a month. If you would like a request on this wonderful show, you can text me on 077-56-434-225. 077-56-434-225. Just give me a wee text. I will play everything that you desire. That's what I'm here for. I'm here to play your stuff, because this is your show. We are only here. We're only helpers of you. We're here to help you listen to the music you want to play. It's time now for our first request of the evening, K Prince. This is for you.

0: another man that can write a tune. From The Killers, Brandon Flower. If you've not heard the album, I think you should download it. It's fabulous. Or buy the LP. A lot of people doing that now.
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0: Okay, I've kind of set you up a wee bit for question two. Was CFAX a BBC or ITV teletext service? 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You'll understand in a minute. No, even a minute. 3.28 seconds.

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2: Was it A? Was it B? Was it A? Was it B? Did we know? Was it B? Was it BBC? It was BBC and it was answer A. So if you said answer A, BBC, I should have done B, BBC, you know. I'm not that clever, you see. I don't see the future like other people. So it was answer A, BBC. If you said that, I think I would have got that one. I think that was relatively easy. I'm going to treat yous tonight. I'm going to absolutely treat yous. I have fallen in love again with a song. It doesn't happen very often. I do love songs, I must admit. This is Teddy Swims' new track. I have to play it. I was going to leave it to next week, but I have to play it. This is called Perfect Man. Please, please enjoy this. It's wonderful. There's no

0: I don't do it very often. The slow you doing bit's coming up at 25 minutes to 10. I'm going to play that again. I've never done it before.
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0: That is my promise to you. I will play that again in the slow you doing bit at the end of the show. The last 25 minutes, we play love songs all the way to 10 o'clock. So stay with us. And remember, if you would like a request on HBS Glasgow, it's 077-56-434-225. That's 077-56-434-225. 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It's a treat, innit? I'm going to treat these again. The music gets better and better and better. I think I'm the best DJ between 8 and 10 every Thursday.

0: think you still get women like her? This is my they just want to adore their husbands. Well, I think I've got one. I better say that than you, eh? She might be listening.
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2: 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Derek Wilson.
0: Good evening, welcome to Beat the Clock. This is our intro quiz. So what we do is I play you a tune and you have to try and guess it. I don't give you the intro though, it just stops. It stops just before the lyrics. I might be counties. I've actually no picked it yet. I'm just looking down. Right, I've got a 2 second one. I've got two 2 second ones. I'll try and get you one a wee bit more. No, I've only got... I've got it. Will I give you a 2 second one? Right, I'm going to make it difficult. See, it's my first night back. I'm going to make it really difficult for you. Okay, it's time for this. It's a 2 second intro. I know I'm no counties tonight. I'm not really caring, to tell you the truth. This is how I'm feeling. I'm energetic. I'm back from my holiday. I'm ready to rumble. You've got 2 seconds, guys. 2 seconds of this. Are you ready? That was it. Do you know the tune? Answer after clout. My father used to give me a clout regularly.

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That's it. I normally get it twice anyway.

0: 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We've had some wrong answers.
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0: Okay, here it's now. You ready for it? I'll give you it one more time.

Have you got it yet? Okay, this is it. It was, of course, One Direction. One way or t'other. Unlucky to the people who didn't get it. Well done to your Kay. Kay and Kenny, how are we? In sunny Irvine. We look for Katrina and the Waves. Big shout out to me, everyone listening to Hospital Radio, especially all the patients and hardworking staff in the NHS. She hopes this tune brings a wee bit of sunshine to everyone's day. Lots of love, Kay and Kenny. That's lovely, Kay. Thanks for that.

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1: Question 3, they start to get a bit harder on HBS. What girl's name was in the Oasis song Don't Look Back in Anger? What girl's name was in the Oasis song Dinny Look Back in Anger? That's how they say it in Ayrshire, anger. I don't know if they just made that up. Okay, there was a request for this one. We're walking in sunshine. Well, no, it's moonlight. But today we were.

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1: Answer question 3.
2: HBS.
1: Answer to question 3. The question 3 was, what girl's name is an Oasis song, Don't Look Back in Anger? It was Sally. If you said Sally, and everybody did, we never had one wrong answer there. That was easier than what I thought. I suppose when I think about it now, I think when I was writing it, I went, that's not that easy, but it is quite easy. So I'm you don't think he's a smart again, because it was easier than I thought. I put it as question 3. It should have been a question 1. This is my fault. I'm not very nice to you. I don't know. I'm really not nice to people. I don't know why he's listening. Okay. Whoa, this is the one I was going to pick for earlier on. It always starts good, and it gets better from the start. Ike and Tina. It's a Nutbush.

0: there is a kind of American theme going through the show tonight. 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
0: Okay, back to back tonight. We're going at 9 o'clock. We're going to have Adele. We're going to have two in a row from Adele. I'm no doing the sloppy stuff. That's later on. It's going to be two. Oh, would you shut up, woman? We're going to do two fasties from Adele. Okay, so we're going to start it with this one. Two in a row from Adele, straight after Billy Joel. HBS.

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1: Okay, it's now DJ school time. If you're ever going to be a DJ, or you fancy just even when your friends are in, Stevie Wonder or Billy Joel, if you're in doubt at any point, pick one of theirs. No matter what you play, it goes down an absolute bomb. It's time now for We're Back to Back. I'm going to get this exactly on 9 o'clock. We are 3, 2, 1, and this is our first one. Two in a row for Adele, Rolling in the Deep. Finish my Set by Fire to the Rain.
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2: 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Derek Wilson.
0: Gonna squeeze this one in before our fourth question. This is for Kay Prince v. Irvine.

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0: Question four.
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0: Okay, question four tonight is: in which city would you currently find the tallest building in the world? I'll repeat that. In which city would you currently find the tallest building in the world? Everything.

0: my cousin Danny Wilson. It was not really my cousin, I just thought I'd say that.
1: 15 to 1.
0: Answer question 4.
2: HBS.
0: If you said Kuala Lumpur, you weren't right. If you said Salkwood's High Flats, you're not right. If you said Dubai, you are right. Well done to the right people. The Burj Khalifa in Dubai is the highest building currently at tit moment. Are you ready for this? Are you ready for this? I always go to look for it. That was the delay.

Hello, good evening. Welcome to the Fortune Cookie. This is where I play fortunes in a row. I don't tell you the artist, I don't tell you the title. You have to fill that information in for yourself. Okay, I've got six lined up, okay, because they're all like 2.5 minutes long, because I've got to squeeze this in before 9:30. So I've got six, so I haven't made up my mind. It'll depend on if you get them right or not, because I've got harder ones and easier ones, okay? We'll start with this one. I think this is one of the hard ones. If you get this right, I might have to alter what I'm going to play next. Tune number one, name this tune.

I thought I might catch you with this one, and I did. 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It was not Harry Nilsson. It was, of course, Arlo Guthrie. Everybody's talking from the movie Midnight Cowboy. If you said Arlo Guthrie, give yourself quarter of my cookie. Tune number two, name this tune.

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Because I'm sitting down in my chair. I was just doing that for back to front. I could see myself in the television. And I'm saying, stop doing that shoulder dance, Derek. Bucks Fizz, Making Your Mind Up, was tune number two. For half my cookie. 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

Y2C. I'm not doing that. I've never done the Y2C. What is the Y2C? Twist of the night away, Sam Cooke. Sam Cooke got you 3/4 of my cookie. This gets you a full cookie. Name this tune. Get my white chocolate cookie here.

Poor Gilbert. Gilbert O'Sullivan. 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Thank you very much for your contributions as the night went. If you like a request from now on, make it a love song, please. We'll try and squeeze it in for you.

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2: HBS.
1: Okay, our last song for tonight. Question 5. This is for your 5-pointer. Where would you find the sequence? Where would you find the sequence? E, A, D, G, B, E. Okay, where would you find the sequence? E, A, D, G, B, E. Answer this one. After this one, we'll tell you to answer. It's a beautiful south. Slow you down a bit, coming straight after this.

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2: HBS.
1: Okay, we've had 3 or 4 wrong answers, but we've got a couple of right answers. Well done to the right answery folk. The right answers was, where would you find the sequence? A-E-D-G-B-E. Strings on a guitar is the answer. If you said strings on a guitar, you are a 5-point champion. Well done to everybody taking part tonight. Thank you so much for your contribution. It's time for this.

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1: 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We've got a couple who listen in every week, Ken and Kay, and you both ask for the same tune. 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

0: Great music all the time.
1: 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Please enjoy Perfect Man.

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1: 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You're a lucky lassie.
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3: Derek Wilson.
1: Getting that kind of time, guys. Time to stop playing just for today. Young Derek Wilson must now go away. It's time to stop playing just for today. Derek is waving goodbye. Goodbye. Goodbye.

Okay, thanks very much to everybody at HBS once again for having me. This is just what I do. Hope you tune in next week. But it's same nonsense. If you need a friend, call me a hand. Remember, stay classy. No Scotland, no party. Good night.

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2: From the Sky News Centre at 10, Russell Brand's rape trials heard the comedian told a woman it's just fun during an attack in her hotel room. The alleged victim says she believed he was gay and not a threat when she invited him back in Bournemouth in 1999. He denies all the charges against him. Katie Spencer's been listening to the evidence at Southwark Crown Court.
3: She recalled crying afterwards, but she said she chose to suppress it because she thought nobody would believe her, and she felt stupid for having let him into her hotel room.
2: A minibus has crashed into a train on the French side of the Channel Tunnel. Authorities say 19 people are injured. None of the injuries are said to be life-threatening. It happened at the loading platform of the Eurotunnel site in Coquelles. One of the victims of Jeffrey Donaldson says the impact of his crimes didn't end when the abuse ended, as he's jailed for 15 years. The former DUP leader was convicted of charges including rape, which he committed between 1985 and 2008. In an interview conducted by police, victim A spoke about the effect it's had on her. Her words have been revoiced.
4: My life has been pretty rubbish the whole way through, and every day is a battle and a fight. If it can help out a girl or a boy somewhere, then it's worth it, because you cannot erase what's happened to you, so you have to carry on.
2: A man and a woman have been arrested by police investigating the murder of four family members in a house fire in Ireland. Philip and Kim English and their sons, Callum and Jaden, died in a suspected arson attack in Waterford on Tuesday. New NHS guidance confirms trans women will be excluded from female wards in England. Hospitals have been told patients should be placed according to their birth sex. And a sport where Celtic remain without a point in this season's Europa League after losing 4-1 against Benfica in Portugal. And Bournemouth marked their first home European match with a 3-0 win against Sturm Graz. That's the latest. I'm Imani Rana.
1: Stephen Howie.
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6: And welcome to the show. On the way today in Grooveline, two more tracks from this month's album of the month from Bluey. The Grooveline Garage plays Demarcus Lewis, and House of Grooveline has Byron Stingley and Daryl James. And soon music from George McRae, DJ Zinc and Jenny Burton. But kicking off the first hour of today's show is Ed Motta.

to 1997 here on Group Lane, kicking off the show for this week. That is Brazil's Ed Motta, and that track is called Fora Dalei, and that kicks off Group Lane for this week. Welcome to the show. My name is Stephen Howie, taking you through 2 hours of the best soul, jazz, funk, acid jazz, and soulful house, as always, including two tracks from this month's album of the month for October 2026, playing you two tracks each week from Bluey's latest album, his fourth solo studio album called Skint, and a track called Repeating Myself is on the way today from the Grooveline album of the month for October 2026. A bit later in this hour of today's show, today's Grooveline Garage, one of the regular names on that feature, DeMarcus Lewis, a new track called Baby It's You plays today on the Grooveline Garage in about 25 minutes time. Today's House of Grooveline track is a welcome back to the legendary Byron Stingley alongside Daryl James. A track comes out later in the month called So Grateful. Timmy Regisford on the mix. We'll play that for you in about 40 minutes time. And soon here on the show, a wonderful drum and bass track from DJ Zinc and MC Fats, Alex Achio on the mix of Jenny Burton, and a wonderful track from the great Lindsay Webster. In the meantime, a bit of classic soul now, back to the 70s with George McRae, I Can't Leave You Alone, I Keep Holding On.

to 1974 here in Grooveline. That's George McRae and I Can't Leave You Alone, I Keep Holding On. And the first track of two today from Bluey's Album of the Month for October 2026 follows this from DJ Zinc and MC Fats. All right.

bit of jazzy liquid drum and bass here on Grooveline, taking you back to 2014. DJ Zinc, MC Fats, Mr. Joseph on the mix of Move That Sound. Liking that a lot. On the way soon here on Grooveline, music from Jenny Burton with Alex Achio on the mix, something from Lindsay Webster's album Love Inside, and back to the mid to late 80s from Starpoint, plus today's House of Grooveline track coming up from Byron Stingley and Daryl James, and the Grooveline Garage this week from DeMarcus Lewis. But right now, it is time to go back to the album of the month for October 2026. All through this month, playing you two tracks each week from Bluey's new album Skint, and this is track one of two today from Bluey and the album Skint. This is Repeating Myself.

It's kind of finding the cricket sound effects a bit strange during that track. I think that was part of Alex DeCheo's remix, All About Weird. That's Johnny Burton, originally back in 1985, Bad Habits. That's Alex DeCheo re-edit with added crickets for some reason. And before that, we had the first track of two today from this month's album of the month. That album is called Skint, out on Splash Blue this week, comes out this week. It's from Bluey, his fourth studio album. That was Repeating Myself, and a second track from that album coming up in the second hour of today's show.

0: one of my very favourite vocalists of all time, Lindsay Webster, back to 2018 from an album called Love Inside, and that is Don't Give Up On Me from Lindsay Webster here in the show.
1: This is Grooveline.
0: Halfway through the first hour of today's Grooveline. On the way soon here on the show, the Grooveline Gallery track from DeMarcus Lewis. A track is called Baby Is You, that's coming up next. Also in this hour of the show, today's House of Grooveline track from Byron Stingley and Daryl James. Track's called So Grateful, out very soon. Timmy Regisford on the mix. Track plays in full in about 15 minutes time. And soon music coming up from Starpoint, Antonella Ferrari and Jennifer Wallace, and some classic Jamiroquai back to the early 90s. At this point each week here on the show, we say hello and thank you to listeners who've been in touch with us after last week's show, making yourselves known via email, via social media and other means. So a big hello and thank you goes to Tony Greenaway in Quesada, Spain, Neil Greaves west of London, John Thompson in Saltcoats, Alan and Fiona in the UK, Grooveline Select Subscribers, as is John McPhilbin in Minehead, Jolie Gostin in Quesada, Spain, Johan in Paris, Emmanuel Vernarelli in Milan, to Soul Mechanics in the UK, Babs Presents in London, John Webb on Instagram, Christoph Barry on Instagram, Webster James Linton in the UK, Ski Oakenfold in London, Yuki Nakamura Sato on Instagram, Bartolo Fiorillo in Italy, Tommy Monaghan in Ayrshire, Lisa Shaw in the USA, Nakoko Koko in Japan, Natsuku Yamamoto in Japan, to Trevor Wilson in Nottingham, Grooveline Select Subscriber, as is Lee Dawson in Lytham. Studio 37 on Mixcloud, John Jane and Florence in Lunenburg, Canada, to Kenji Ishikawa in Tokyo, Dan Candish in Stamford, Piruchi Tosan in Japan, Oneo Neo on Mixcloud, and to Mark Wild in Australia, also a Grooveline Select Subscriber. Thank you to all of you for getting in touch over the last 7 days. It's been a really busy few weeks for the show. Lots of people getting in touch, interacting with the show. I always want to know who you are and where you are, whether you're hearing the show for the first time today. I'd love to know how you found us. Or if you're a regular, just check in with us. 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Any bands, artists, play that I'm missing out on. 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
1: Playing the best soul, jazz, funk, acid jazz and soulful house since 1998. This is Grooveline. I'm Stephen Howie. That track was released 10 years before the show started back in 1988. That was Starpoint and Say You Will. Before that, today's Grooveline garage track from DeMarcus Lewis, Baby It's You, out this week, 16th of October on the Over the Top label. That was the original mix, also the radio edit of this as well. Once again, DeMarcus Lewis, Baby It's You, out on the 16th of October on the Over the Top label. That was today's Grooveline Garage track here on the show. On the way soon, music coming up from Antonella Ferrari and Jennifer Wallace, Jamiroquai, and a wonderful new track from Queen Bee Unlimited with Dave Lee on the mix. But right now, time for today's House of Grooveline track, and it goes straight in, and it's really nice as well. Byron Stingley, Daryl James, Timmy Regisford on the mix is So Grateful. More details on the other side today on the House of Grooveline.

Tamia Regisford on the mix of So Grateful. Comes out on the 23rd of October on 201 Records. Once again, Tamia Regisford on the mix, Byron Stingley, Daryl James, So Grateful. Out on the 23rd of October on 201 Records. That's brand new today in the House of Grooveline.

1993 here in Groove Line from your album Emergency on Planet Earth. That is Jamiroquai and Music of the Mind. The new Jamiroquai album is coming out soonish. Probably not this side of Christmas, but not too long into 2027. As soon as we have more details on that, we'll give it to you first here on Groove Line. Almost the end of the first hour of today's show. We're running off things with this in our number one, Antonella Ferrari and Jennifer Wallace, Dave Lee on the mix of Make Room For Me, playing this for John McPhilbin in Minehead. Thank you, John, for the suggestion. Stay right here, hour number two.

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2: From the Sky News Centre at 11, 19 people have been injured after a minibus collided with a freight train in Calais. Officials say two were left in critical condition and were airlifted to Lille for treatment. None of the injuries are said to be life-threatening. We're told passenger services through the tunnel are running normally. One of Russell Brand's alleged victims has told his trial he became monster-like when he stripped naked and raped her in a hotel. The court heard he'd been camp-friendly and effeminate when they first met in Bournemouth in 1999. He denies all the charges against him. Our reporter Katie Spencer says things were heated in court as the woman was questioned by first the defence and then prosecution barristers.
3: They asked her directly, did you say no? To which she said, I did. She explained, I didn't repeatedly say no, no, no, no, but I did say no to him.
2: The DUP says its former leader Geoffrey Donaldson deserves every day of his 15-year prison sentence. He was convicted over a series of historical sex offences against two women when they were children between 1985 and 2008. A man and woman have been arrested in Ireland by police investigating a suspected arson attack that killed four people. Two adults and two children died in what's believed to be a targeted attack on a house in Waterford on Tuesday. Two other children are in hospital. To sport, where Celtic have suffered a 4-1 defeat against Benfica in the Europa League, but Bournemouth marked their first home European match with a 3-0 win against Sturm Graz. Brighton thrashed Kaunas Algiris 4-0 in the Conference League. Manager Fabian Hertzler was encouraged by the togetherness of his team.
4: This will be key for the season, that we can really rely on each other, that we have players who step up in the right moment, who step up if we need them, and therefore I was very pleased with the performance.
2: And Hearts conceded a late equaliser to draw 1-1 with Danish team Nordsjælland. That's the latest. I'm Imani Rana.
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1: Stephen Howie. And now, another hour of soul and groove to move. This is Grooveline with Stephen Howie.
6: And welcome to the second hour of today's show. On the way soon, today's Grooveline 3 play with three tracks back-to-back from Tisha Marie. The Grooveline throwback takes us back to December 2007 with Real People and Omar. And soon, Isaac Hayes, Helena May and Mesa Leek. But kicking off the second hour of today's show is Queen Bee Unlimited with Dave Lee.
1: This

Yes, indeed. That's Queen Bee Unlimited. Track is called 27 Sided. Dave Lee on the mix of that track. That's Dave Lovely's reshaped mix. Queen Bee Unlimited, 27 Sided, brand new, out right now on Zed Records. Really nice. Kicking off the second hour of today's show, welcome to that, another hour of the best soul, jazz, funk, acid jazz and soulful house on the way here on Grooveline. Today's Grooveline 3 play, 3 tracks back to back from Tisha Marie, who have played in the show before. Her album The Girl From Nowhere just missed being album of the month when it was released, and it never really did get the full attention it deserved. I've played tracks from it now and then over the years here in the show. I'm going to pay attention to it more today in the Grooveline 3 play, all 3 tracks from Tisha Marie's album The Girl From Nowhere today on the Grooveline 3 play. The Grooveline throwback takes us back once again to show 166, broadcast on the 15th of December 2007. The Grooveline 3 play for that week featured 3 tracks back to back from Real People. It was quite a tricky one to choose from, but I'm going to play you a track alongside Omar today on the throwback. A second track from this month's album of the month from Bluey, the album Skint, out this weekend. All My Favourite Things plays very soon. And on the way soon, new music from Helena May, Mesa Leek and Jeff Red coming up too. Right now though, some real soul from Isaac Hayes. This is The Look of Love on Grooveline.

There you go. Isaac Hayes, back in 1970. What a version of that track. That is The Look of Love from Isaac Hayes here on Grooveline, taking it back 50... Am I doing the sums here? 56 years. My word. Love that. All right, on the way soon here on the show, music coming up from Helena May, something brand new from her. Mesa Leek on the way, and back to 1990 with Jeff Redd. We've got today's Grooveline throwback coming up as well. Taking it back to a Grooveline 3 play from December 2007, and a second track coming up from this month's Album of the Month from Bluey and the album Skint. But right now, it is time for today's Grooveline 3 play. And it's three tracks back-to-back today from Tisha Marie, who featured on the show here and there over the years, but I've always really admired and enjoyed this album, The Girl From Nowhere, even though it didn't actually make it as Album of the Month. It came out in 2013, I think it was, which is a fantastic year for music, so I didn't really get the chance to sort of break through all the rest of the stuff being released at the time. But we're going to play you three tracks back-to-back from that album now. Three tracks back-to-back from Tisha Marie's album, The Girl From Nowhere. Track one of three today in the three play is this, Acknowledgement.

0: Every time I hear stuff from this album, I'm reminded how great it really is. I just don't think I got the attention it deserved. I think it was maybe the right album at the wrong time. And that's three tracks back to back today on the Grooveline 3 play from Tisha Marie.
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0: More details on Tisha Marie and those three tracks today on the Grooveline 3 play. First up, you heard Acknowledgement. Next, we played Match My Words and rounded off today's Grooveline 3 play with Black Hole. Tisha Marie is an England-born, US-raised singer from Norwich who first emerged in 2007 after she spent some time writing songs for others to sing, but ultimately recorded them herself. She released in 2007 her debut EP, Addicted to Life, and that was followed up by Addicted to Life, the album, which produced the standout tracks such as the title track and also a track called Open, and that led to live performance opportunities. Her second album, The Girl From Nowhere, was released in 2013, and that's where all three tracks came today on the 3-play. Since then, she's released a few more singles, the latest being 2012's track called Now. She also performs live every now and then in the last year or so, done some performances in the USA and South Korea. I believe she's now around 44, 45 years old. And that's all I've got. For someone who released such a high-quality album in The Girl From Nowhere, I just hope that playing tracks like that on shows like this help to just bring some attention to artists who I think probably need it, judging by numbers on Spotify and stuff. You can find that album on Spotify, by the way. You can also download it on a Bandcamp page as well. If you do want to support artists, the best way to do that, other than going to see them live, is buying the music on Bandcamp. They get much more money from that than ever would through streaming. So do check out Tisha Marie. That is T-E-I-S-H-A Marie. M-A-R-I-E. Tisha Marie, today on the Grooveline 3 play. You can help choose who feature on future Grooveline 3 plays. We don't play the same bands and artists twice. I do have a list of all the bands and artists featured on a 3 play over the years, so please do check that first. I highly recommend you do that to make sure you're not duplicating efforts. To ask for a copy of the list or send suggestions, email steve@groovelineonline.com. 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Also on Facebook, Instagram and Threads, @GroovelineSoul is how to find us on there. If you're in the Grooveline WhatsApp group, then message there as well. Lee Dawson and Litham literally just messaged me 10 minutes ago with his latest suggestion added to the list for consideration. Once again, steve@GroovelineOnline.com helps you out the Grooveline 3 play in future weeks here on the show. And now time for today's Grooveline throwback, taking it back to show 166, broadcast on the 15th of December 2007. The Grooveline 3 play that week played three tracks back to back from real people, and I meant to call up the playlist page to tell you what those tracks were. So I'm doing it now, groovelineonline.com. I'm clicking on playlists, I'm going down to December 2007, and then scrolling down to show 166. I can tell you that week I played Real People with Omar, Out of Love, Real People with Tony Momrell, It Will Be, and Real People with Tony Momrell and Imani, and Amazing. I was going to go for the latter, but I've not heard this ages. Real People, Omar, Out of Love, today on the Grooveline Throwback.

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Really nice stuff from Helena May and Helena May's band. That track is called Pinky Promise. Great to hear that live at Pizza Express in Holborn recently. I believe that track opened up the second set. Sounding great, live horns there as well. Helena May, Pinky Promise, comes out the end of the month. Her album, Puzzle Pieces, as well, is definitely one to check out. A real personal album from Helena May. You'll find that all the usual places. Pinky Promise out on the end of the month. That is Helena May here on Grooveline. Before that, we had today's Grooveline throwback, taking it back to show 166 on the 13th of December 2007. Real People and Omar, Out of Love, from that week's Grooveline 3-play. And next week on throwback, we move on

again. Miss Aleek took it back to 2002, the album Out of the Blue, that is Friendly Pressure. Strangely enough, actually, I played the original of that track on the show last week from Jalissa, back to the 90s. That's a very nice cover of that track from Mesa from the album Out of the Blue. And that is almost it for Grooveline for this week. Thank you for listening. I'm Stephen Howie, back next week for another 2 hours of the best soul, jazz, funk, acid jazz and sofa house, including two more tracks from the album of the month from Bluey, which is out this weekend. Do check out the website GrooveLineOnline.com for all things to do with the show. 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Check out the on-demand page there as well, and much, much more. And do join me again next week at the same time. More great music coming up at the top of the hour. I will leave you with this next track, taking us back to 1990 from Jeff Redd. This is Love High. Thanks for listening. Till next time. Take care. Bye-bye.

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2: From the Sky News Centre at midnight, 19 people have been injured after a minibus collided with a departing train near Calais. French authorities say no one's life is in danger and the cause of the crash is still being investigated. It's currently unclear whether any British nationals are among the injured. Passenger services were suspended for around 90 minutes but have since resumed. Russell Brand's rape trials heard the comedian told a woman it's just fun during an attack in her hotel room. The alleged victim says she believed he was gay and not a threat when she invited him back in Bournemouth in 1999. He denies all the charges against him. Our reporter Katie Spencer has been listening to the evidence at Southwark Crown Court.
3: She recalled crying afterwards, but she said she chose to suppress it because she thought nobody would believe her and she felt stupid for having let him into her hotel room.
2: The DUP says its former leader Geoffrey Donaldson deserves every day of his 15-year prison sentence. He was convicted over a series of historical sex offences against two women when they were children. Donald Trump says the firing squad execution of an ex-US Army psychiatrist who killed 13 people in Texas will not be live-streamed. His defence secretary previously announced Nigel Hassan's death would be open for public viewing. Celtic have now lost four of their last five matches after going down 4-1 against Benfica in the Europa League. Bournemouth marked their first home European match with a 3-0 win against Sturm Graz. Manager Marco Rosa says it's a night he won't forget.
4: It's a big win, it's a nice win. I'm really proud and happy, and it's a privilege to be part of this evening here in Bournemouth. It's a special evening.
2: And Sunderland beat Portuguese side Turin, said 2-1, but Crystal Palace lost 3-2 against Lyon in France. And Prince Harry and Meghan have had their first joint appearances since returning to the UK. The Duchess of Sussex was heard saying it's great to be back during a walkabout in Nottingham. That's the latest. I'm Imani Rana.
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In Scotland, more than 160,000 units of blood are used each year. 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

0: 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I'm Ma Baker. 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

Right now, Scotland needs O-negative blood donors. 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
2: From the Sky News Centre at 1, US media is reporting that multiple people have been killed in a school shooting in Oregon. Police say the suspect was shot dead, possibly by a bystander. A police statement revealed that two people were taken to hospital. Children are among the victims. One of Russell Brand's alleged victims told his trial he became monster-like when he stripped naked and raped her in a hotel. The court heard he'd been camp-friendly and effeminate when they first met in Bournemouth in 1999. He denies all charges against him. Our reporter Katie Spencer says things were heated in court as the woman was questioned first by the defence and then prosecution barristers.
3: They asked her directly, "Did you say no?" To which she said, "I did." She explained, "I didn't repeatedly say no, no, no, no, but I did say no to him."
2: A minibus has crashed into a train on the French side of the Channel Tunnel. Authorities say 19 people are injured, but none are said to be in a life-threatening condition. Elsewhere, the zoo where a man was killed by a tiger after entering its enclosure is expected to open this morning. Yorkshire Wildlife Park has been closed since the incident on Saturday. FA Chair Debbie Hewitt says she can't trust FIFA President Gianni Infantino until she sees the documents related to his failed plan to sell stakes in the World Cup. Infantino apologised to the FIFA Council at a meeting in Zurich yesterday, saying he has regrets about the proposal. Hewitt says she's repeatedly asked for papers related to FIFA Forward Enterprise, but they haven't been provided.
4: Everybody in that room agreed we want to move forward. But in order to move forward, we have to understand the past. Otherwise, we start to make changes on supposition. And it's only when we're clear what has happened that we can make the changes that are necessary to allow FIFA to move forward in the best interests of football.
2: And Celtic have now lost four of their last five matches after a 4-1 defeat against Benfica in the Europa League. That's the latest. I'm Imani Rana.
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6: Американская фирма Transceptor Technology приступила к производству компьютеров «Персональный спутник».